You just heard Easy Lover by Philip Bailey and Phil Collins. I love that song. I feel like I heard it growing up, but I totally forgot what it was called until I heard it like a couple weeks ago. And I was like, okay, yeah, immediately adding it to my playlist, which I did. So I hope you guys like that song too. So next up for you guys, I have, this one is always so fun to say, 8675309 by Tommy Two Tone. And after that, I have The Boys of Summer by Don Henley. And I don't know if you guys know, there's also a cover of this song by, oh my gosh, I can't remember their name, but they're like, I guess I'd say like a more like emo type of band. So I actually heard that cover of the song first, and I remember my mom was like, absolutely not, you need to listen to the original one. So I did, and I honestly like it more. So yeah, let's see. It is 8:16 here in Morgantown. Let's take a look at the weather. Today was super hot, which is really fitting, not, because it is October 1st, which basically means, no, like it is fall. And since it's October 1st, it's like Halloween, you know, that's just how it works. But anyways, let's see what the weather is. The weather currently is 71 degrees, but it reached 80 today, so I was very hot

0: You just heard Heart in My Heart by Quarter Flash, another really good song. I think I kind of got into Quarter Flash. You'll hear another Quarter Flash song later in my set. I think I got into Quarter Flash senior year of high school. And when I say got into, like, I really only know two songs, but I'm not going to spoil the other one. You'll hear it later. But yeah, I don't know. I just really like that song. I kind of know a few people who don't really like how Quarter Flash sounds, but I do. Anyways, coming up next, I have, I promise I knew this song before Dancing with the Stars and before Stranger Things, but we have coming up Purple Rain by Prince and the Revolution, and then after that, we have some Billy Idol again, because who doesn't love Billy Idol, and we have Dancing with Myself. Purple Rain, genuinely, that intro every time gives me chills and makes me want to start sobbing, because it's such a beautiful song. And, you know, I don't know what you might be doing right now, but if you're just, I don't know, maybe if you're in the car and you're on a long drive, buckle up, because this song's gonna take a minute. But So if you're liking what you're hearing here, we have a lot of great, super other talented DJs who have sets as well, with all different sorts of music genres and anything you can think of. 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
3: 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We have Waitress. We have Be More Chill. We have Gypsy. We have Hello Dolly. We've got everything you could ever dream of. 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

You guys just heard two absolute bangers. Don't worry, because I have so many more where that came from. So, next up we have Hold the Line by Toto. Following that, already banger, is Living on a Prayer by Bon Jovi. I definitely grew up listening to Bon Jovi. I would say he is like the absolute 80s icon. I'm so jealous of Millie Bobby Brown, or Millie Bobby Bon Jovi, whatever her name is now. I really wish that was me. But yeah, I love everything I've played so far, obviously, and I love everything I have coming up for you guys. So I hope you're having a good time, because I know I am. And I forgot to mention this earlier, but I have some super exciting news. So originally my show, Girl Next Door Radio, was only on Thursdays from 8 p.m. to 9 p.m. And drumroll please, now it's from 8 p.m. to 10 p.m. So you're getting a lot more of me. So hope you guys are good with that. So yeah, I'm done talking. I know I'm boring you guys. So get ready, because you're about to listen to some more bangers. Again, as always, you are listening to Girl Next Door Radio on U92 The Moose.

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5: Here's your updated U92 The Moose forecast. Lows level off around 66. Tonight, under partly cloudy skies, winds out of the south, 5 to 10 miles per hour. Rain showers likely. Tomorrow, daytime highs approaching 78. Cloudy skies expected. Overcast skies. Tomorrow night, chance for showers. Lows around 51. High 68. Saturday, under partly cloudy skies. 69. Sunday, chance of rain showers. A peek at the extended shows, 65 Monday, 60 Tuesday, and 68 on Wednesday. And that's your updated forecast. I'm meteorologist Kara Foster for U92 The Moose. Right now, 71.
6: 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If you are listening from the last hour I had, you just heard Sweet Child of Mine by Guns N' Roses. So, and if you're just joining me, hi, and I hope you're so excited to hear a whole hour of just 80s classics. I'm so happy to share them with you. I really like 80s music. You know, it never started as my favorite, but obviously growing up, I heard a lot of it from my parents, and, you know, I just really like listening to it because it reminds me of my mom, and I love my mom. And I know she's listening. But, yeah, so what we have coming up is Summer of 69 by Bryan Adams. Following that, we have My Kind of Lover by Billy Squire. So I hope these are really good ones to just set the mood and start us on our hour of 80s classics. So, yeah, as always, you're listening to Girl Next Door Radio here on U92 The Moose.
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You just heard Find Another Fool by Quarter Flash. Like I said earlier, if you tuned in, I really like Quarter Flash. I got into Quarter Flash senior year of high school. I played, oh my gosh, I'm a fake fan. I totally forget the name of the other song I just played, but I promise you I did if you weren't there. So next up for you, I have Take Me Home Tonight by Eddie Money. And after that, I have Your Love by The Outfield. Two super classic songs, which I've honestly been saying about every single song on here, but can you blame me? They're all so good. Let's do a quick weather check here in Morgantown, West Virginia. It is 9 p.m., so I can't imagine it being too hot. Okay, 70 degrees. I was saying this earlier in my set. With it being October 1st, you would think it would start being kind of chilly. No. The weather here is so bipolar. It was literally 80 degrees on my walk to class. It was horrible because you don't know what to wear anymore because the classrooms are freezing. It's so hot outside. I don't even know. But enough of me talking. Let's get into the music.

0: You just heard Head Over Heels by Tears for Fears. So what I have coming up for you guys next, since, you know, I'm so sad, we are at almost the halfway point of my set and this is my last hour. I won't try to take up too much of your time. So what I have coming up for you next is Man Eater by Daryl Hall and John Oates. And after that, I have a mega classic, in my opinion, Should I Stay or Should I Go by The Clash. 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So I won't take up any more of your time. I hope you guys have been having a blast, because I know I have. It's super nice just pretending. Oh my gosh, I forgot to say this at the beginning of the set, but I don't know if any of you in my generation or just around my age agree with me, but I love the concept that, like, 2019 for us was, like, for our parents, the 80s. I feel like 2019 was honestly the last year that this world and just, I don't know, like, life had color. It's kind of sad. So I hope we have, like, a comeback of that. I don't know. I'm getting too sappy. So anyways, yeah, I will leave you guys with the music. 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

You just heard You Shook Me All Night Long by AC/DC. I don't. Is this like weird? I feel like this might be weird what I'm about to say, but AC/DC like always reminds me of the Cars movies. Like, I don't know why. They just give me so. That was definitely so weird. I don't even know. It just always gets me so hyped, and it just. I don't know. Anyways, yeah, you just heard You Shook Me Up. All wait, You Shook Me All Night Long by AC/DC, and I'm so sad because our time here is coming to a close soon. But you know, there's always every other Thursday, which you should definitely always check out, especially now that I'm 8 to 10 p.m., which is so sick. But coming up, we have Time After Time by Cyndi Lauper, and after that, we have I Was Made for Loving You by Kiss, and after my set's over, you should totally stay because Jason has his show, Black Lodge, and he plays really sick music. So you should definitely stick around for that, which will be from 10 to 12 a.m. So yeah, check that out if you want to, which you should. Okay, anyways, let's go to Time After Time by Cyndi Lauper. 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

you just heard I Just Died in Your Arms by Cutting Crew. I think that is such a good song to almost leave you guys off with, because this is the last time you'll be hearing my voice tonight, because like I said earlier, Jason will be playing his set, Black Lodge, right after this, which you should definitely stick around for. But I've had an amazing time tonight, taking a jump back to the 80s. I hope you guys have had so much fun as well. So I'm going to leave you off with a really good song, Heaven by Bryan Adams. Thank you guys so much for tuning in. Make sure to tune in every Thursday from 8 to 10 p.m. now and listen to Girl Next Door Radio. 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
1: Here's your updated U92 The Moose forecast. Lows level off around 66. Tonight, under partly cloudy skies, winds out of the south, 5 to 10 miles per hour. Rain showers likely. Tomorrow, daytime highs approaching 78. Cloudy skies expected. Overcast skies. Tomorrow night, chance for showers. Lows around 51. High 68, Saturday, under partly cloudy skies. 69, Sunday, chance of rain showers. A peek at the extended shows, 65, Monday, 60, Tuesday, and 68 on Wednesday. And that's your updated forecast. I'm meteorologist Kara Foster for U92 The Moose. Currently, it's 69 degrees.
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0: Hello, everyone. I'm proud to present the Black Lodge. I'm your host, Jason Hansen. I got some exciting stuff to play for you. We're going to start it like pretty upbeat. We got some bangers playing. First song is going to be Slate by Model Actrice. Let's kick it off, man.
1: Like pressure. And it's bleeding over. Like pressure.

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dry.

What you just heard was Big Black, their song Big Money on their album Atomizer. Big Black is a classic noise rock band fronted by Steve Albini. Probably most famous for his album producing. He's produced big bands like Pixies, Nirvana, specifically Doolittle by the Pixies, and then for Nirvana, he produced In Utero. Great stuff. R.I.P. Steve Albini. Rock wouldn't be the same without him. Next up, we got Death Plus by Health. And after that, we have Why Chick Gotta Lie by Death Grips. I'm excited for what Death Grips has in store. I know they released a Instagram post. But yeah, hopefully they're cooking up in the stew. And we can go crazy in the concerts, watch Zach go crazy, drum crazy. So, yep, let's get right to it.

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0: What you just heard was Frequency Ass Bandit by Botch. Botch is a band originating in Tacoma, Washington, and starting in 1993. That song was on their album, We Are the Romans, released in 1999. It was described by the band himself as Americans are the new Romans. It's all slaves and Caesars. Amazing stuff. Probably top five, I guess you could say, like, metalcore-y, or a lot of people say, like, mathcore-y, but just in that realm of music, top five for me. Just a lot of interesting guitar work, especially on Transitions, I believe, or Translations. It's like a crazy ramp-up song, and I don't know, the noises they make with their guitar, it's very awesome stuff. And it's heavy. Great stuff. Hope you guys are enjoying your night. Right now it is 69 degrees in Morgantown. Great weather for the first day of October. Very beautiful morning, afternoon, and night. All right, next up, we're going to be playing Eucalyptus by the Jesus Lizard. And after that, we have Burning Bright, Field on Fire by Nine Inch Nails. 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

straight through.

0: What you just heard was Burning Bright, Feel It On Fire by Nine Inch Nails. This song was featured on Twin Peaks, The Return. It's from their album, Not the Actual Events, 2016. From that same album, She's Gone Away was played on Twin Peaks, The Return. At the end of each episode, there's bands that play, and Nine Inch Nails was one of them. I just started watching Twin Peaks, The Return. I'm on episode 5, and it's like a crazy whiplash coming from the first season, or the first series. First series is very soap opery, and it makes it feel a little bit more grounded. But on the other hand, Twin Peaks, The Return, it's pretty crazy, a lot more surreal. I think that has something to do with, because on Return, it aired on Showtime, and then the OG Twin Peaks, I don't know what aired on, but I doubt they had as much creative liberties on what it was airing on compared to Showtime. You can just get away with anything on Showtime, and David Lynch takes full advantage of that. It's been great so far. I'm really loving it. I love the surreal aspect. I love more Red Room scenes. Very awesome. If you didn't know, my show name, Black Lodge, is based off of Twin Peaks. So, great stuff. Coming up next, we will be playing Two Pointer Star by Shellac. And after that, it will be from this band called Midori. The title is Japanese, and I cannot read the characters. Thank you all for listening to U92, The Moose.
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0: What you just heard was, I can't say the title, it's in Japanese characters, but it's from the band Midori. That song is on their album. I can read this, I might butcher it. Arata mamemashite, hajime mashite, Midori desu. That was released in 2008, but they are a band that started in 2003 in Osaka, Japan. Little backstory with them. On occasion, the lead singer would remove her schoolgirl outfit to throw it in the crowd. Midori is a very interesting band. It's very, very fast-paced, noisy, punk rocky, but they also have jazz instrumentation at times. It's really fun stuff. If you haven't really gotten into Midori and you're looking to expand your taste in noise rock on a global scale, check out Midori. Great stuff. Their album covers are also very tasteful, especially on that album that song was on. Yep. If you guys haven't followed our social medias, you guys should follow us on Instagram or X at U92_FM. On Facebook, U92 The Moose. TikTok, U92FM. The next few songs, we're going to be slowing it down, chilling the vibes, get into a real late night mood. We'll be playing Travelogue by Duster, and after that, Axe Steel by Alex G. You are listening to U92 The Moose.
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2: Your feelings are relative. 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Locations, however, you're stuck where you are. 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Have a cathartic moment on the dance floor or party in your bedroom with me, DJ James, on my variety show, Crying in the Club, for when good music can't wait for an appropriate setting. 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
2: I'm Dan Warren at the news desk. Our top story, the governor of Tennessee is speaking out about the botched execution of Christa Pike, Ed Donahue reports.
3: Christa Pike is in critical condition a day after she survived two doses of a lethal injection drug in Tennessee.
4: Christa is alive right now. We don't have a sense of her prognosis or much update on her health.
3: Her attorney, Randy Spivey, says Pike feared there would be complications with the lethal injection because of a lifelong blood disorder that made it tough to get needles into her veins.
4: The execution team attempted to establish an IV line for an hour. I counted at least seven needles used in her left arm alone, one of which appeared to be bent when it was pulled from her arm.
3: Tennessee Governor Bill Lee indefinitely postponed Pike's execution and ordered a review.
5: It's tragedy, and it's deeply disturbing to me that that has happened in this state. The people deserve better.
3: Pike's lawyers say it amounts to torture. They want the death sentence commuted. I'm Ed Donahue.
2: Meanwhile, there's new information about the Amazon cargo plane that crashed in Miami last month. Lisa Dwyer has more.
6: A preliminary report by the National Transportation Safety Board indicates that an air traffic controller failed to warn pilots of an Amazon cargo plane about the potential for strong tailwinds before it crashed in Miami, killing five people. The controller had given a wind advisory to another flight just minutes earlier, but did not inform the Amazon pilots. The plane landed too fast, overshot the runway, hitting a van, killing five people inside. After the crash, Amazon suspended its partnership with 21 Air, which operated the plane. I'm Lisa Dwyer.
2: Elsewhere, the European Commission has condemned fresh nuclear threats from Moscow after Russia warned it would use its full military arsenal to defend its territory. Speaking in Brussels, European Commission spokesperson Christian Wiegand urged Western allies not to fall for Russia's intimidation tactics.
7: When it comes to this communication delivered to NATO, let me refer you to NATO's clear reaction. Which we welcome, and we, of course, condemn Russia's irresponsible nuclear rhetoric. The EU will not fall for the Russian trap, and we will not amplify Moscow's tactics of intimidation and scaremongering.
2: I'm Dan Warren, and this is Radio Network News.
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8: Here's your updated U92 The Moose forecast. Lows dip down to about 66 overnight under partly cloudy skies. Winds out of the south, 5 to 10 miles per hour. Rain showers likely. Friday, daytime highs approaching 78. Cloudy skies expected. Cloudy skies expected. Friday night, chance of rain showers. Lows dip down to about 51. Partly cloudy Saturday with daytime highs approaching 68. 69, chance of rain showers Sunday. Looking at the long range, 65 Monday, 60 Tuesday, and 68 on Wednesday. And that's your updated forecast. I'm meteorologist Kara Foster for U92 The Moose. Currently, it's 66 degrees.
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11: What you just listened to was Axe Steel by Alex G. It is on his DSU album. It's famously known for having the song Harvey. I think it's about a dog. Very cute song. Great stuff. We love Alex G. Classic indie darling. I've been thinking about caves. I recently joined a club for caves. And I love rocks. You know, I'm a rock climber. So I was like, instead of climbing the rocks, why don't you just go into the rocks? I think caves are pretty sick. I'm from Kentucky, like Louisville area, and we have Mammoth Cave. I think it's around like a two-hour drive from Louisville and Western Kentucky, sort of Western Kentucky. Very crazy story about the conception of the Mammoth Cave National Park. Mammoth Cave is actually the longest trail system in the entire world. Very beautiful stuff, very unique. Cave formations, courtesy of Kentucky's geography. It's home to cave shrimp, or they're like translucent shrimps. I think they're only found there in Mammoth Cave. They offer a lot of fun activities, like a river tour, an underground river tour. And you can also do a caving adventure, a guided one. You could squeeze through those tight crevices and get wet and muddy and cold. Sounds like a great time. I'm really interested in looking to get into rappelling in the caves. I think it's amazing how there's just this massive chasm and you just go in there and it's like a completely different world. I've been in a few caves in Ohio. At my old school, they had a bunch of caves behind it. And growing up to in high school, there's local like caves where I was from in Radcliffe. There's something serene about being in a place that's almost like complete silence. You'll hear like water dripping sometimes. And everything in there is living in complete darkness. It's fascinating too that that's like where bats want to chill most of the time. And it's kind of sad that the bat population has been declining in recent memory because of the white nose fungal syndrome that accumulates on their nose. It's cold a lot of the bat population. That's enough about caves. Let's get right back to the music. Next up, you'll be hearing Good God Yah by EF1. And after that, we have Anything by Sprain. You guys are listening to U92, The Moose.

Sprain. That was released in 2018, I believe, on their self-titled record. Very chill song. Big fan of that stuff, especially at late night hours. Love to give a shout out to everyone that's still awake. Even if you have an exam, you're just up. Like, you should be studying because you're up and you got an exam. You really should be asleep because you got an exam, but you're just up doing nothing, staring at the ceiling. Love you. And yeah, hope you guys love the music playing. I'm glad to curate your night's music. I'm thinking about rock still. How fortunate we are to be living in a time where we have these cool rock formations, because hundreds of years from now, those rock formations will be entirely gone or shaped into something different. Maybe that's a beautiful thing. Maybe those rocks become even more awesome as time goes on. But we live in the current moment where these rocks are here for recreational activity and also just awe-inspiring structures formed by the blessed hands of Mother Nature. Amazing stuff. I love climbing them. I love how it feels. I love how there's different, so many different types of rocks, man. It's like, there's so many things to get excited about when it comes to rocks. It's something you see every day, so a lot of people don't give much thought to it. But I feel like people should care more about rocks. If you want to be a geologist, do that, man. We need more rock studiers. Coming up next, we'll have Cue Cards by Link, and after that, Child. 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

0: What you just heard was Child by Were. Were is a band forming in California in 2009. That album, song that just played, was on their album Distressure, released in 2010. And recently had its album cover changed. So they changed it to one of the scenes from Eyes Wide Shut, a film by Stanley Kubrick. Kind of makes me wonder if it's like the predecessor for Feels Like You, which is one of their albums released in 2019, and that album cover, as well as a scene from Eyes Wide Shut. It's the dream sequence that Tom Cruise's character has that kind of kicks the whole problem in the movie. Has a very unpleasant dream featuring the woman he's talking to. Were is a pretty decent band. They're well known for their provocative social media posts. But some of my favorite output from them is from their 2014 split EP with the band Nothing. I played a song from that EP, not one by Were, but on the Nothing side. The Nothing side is probably, I prefer that over the Were side, just because it has that song July the 4th by Nothing. Very fun song. I love playing that song on guitar. Yeah, Were is a shoegaze band, and I think they're still gazing. They made new EP, another split EP with a band called Luster. Up next, we'll be playing Blaster by Pink Shiny Ultra Blast. And then after that, we'll be playing Collage Flowers by Plastic Girl in Closet. 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

What you just heard was Collage Flowers by Plastic Girl in Closet. That is from their album Kokoro, released in 2011. Plastic Girl in Closet is a band from Japan. You're going to see that quite often throughout the rest of the set. But they've been active since 2003. I like to play a lot of Japanese songs because they have a really good rock scene. Shoegaze, noise rock. They have amazing stuff. A lot of overlap with the bands there, especially this one of those bands I'm going to play is called Honey Dip. I'm pretty sure a few of the members in that band have been in other adjacent bands that make similar music. Kokoro by Plastic Girl in Closet. I used to listen to that album in high school, I think around junior year before like COVID happened. It was a very tough time, and I used to curl up in a ball in my bed and like blast Plastic Girl in Closet. I'd stay up all night. I would see the sun rise and the birds chirping and wonder why I'm still awake. I don't really do that no more, fortunately. I'm glad I don't do that no more. It's a good album, though. If you haven't really looked at Japanese music, I said listen to Midori if you want to get into like more Japanese noise rock band. Blessing Girl in Closet, they're a good entry for Japanese like shoegaze stuff. They're like I would say a somewhat smaller band compared to like more well-known Japanese shoegaze like Coulthard and the Deepers. If you want, they released some new stuff this year, actually. An EP called Moon Room. I love the EP cover. It's a picture of a cat. We love cats. Speaking of cats, did you all see the new cat that just dropped on Earth? They discovered a new type of cat. I don't know the exact details on it, but it's the cutest damn thing ever. Yeah. Another cat to add to the list. Next up, we'll be playing Nurse by Bartalia. And after that, April's Bloom by Julie. 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

You just heard was April's Broom, April's Bloom by Julie. Love that song. And before that, you heard Nurse by Bartalia. I love that song even more. I'll be playing my last two songs of the night, and they're both Japanese bands. The first song will be Summer's Gone by Honey Dip. And after that, The End of Summer by Coltar of the Deepers. These two songs I chose specifically because they feature a title that says Summer is Ending. And summer did end. We are currently in fall. And it's still October 1st. So just want to kick that off and end this set with songs about summer ending. They're very melancholic. And it's getting introspective. It's almost 12 o'clock. It's been a pleasure to be on talking to you all on the Black Lodge. I hope to see you again. Thank you for listening, and you're listening to U92 The Moose.

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4: Here's your updated U92 The Moose forecast. Lows level off around 66 overnight under partly cloudy skies. Winds out of the south, 5 to 10 miles per hour. Rain showers likely Friday. Daytime highs approaching 78. Cloudy skies expected. Chance for showers Friday night. Lows dip down to about 51. Overcast skies. Sunshine mixed with clouds at times Saturday with daytime highs approaching 68. 69. Chance of rain showers Sunday. And that's your updated forecast. I'm meteorologist Paul Trombley for U92 The Moose. Currently, it's 67 degrees.
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I bend over the river and catch a glimpse of something that's none of my business. As I scoop some up to drink, I disperse whatever it was, and you can scream at me all you want that the greatest love affair is with myself.

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1: Here's your updated U92 The Moose forecast. Lows level off around 65 overnight under partly cloudy skies, southerly winds 5 to 10 miles per hour. Rain showers likely Friday, daytime highs approaching 78, overcast skies. Chance for showers Friday night, lows level off around 51, cloudy skies expected. Sunshine mixed with clouds at times Saturday with daytime highs approaching 68, 69, chance of rain showers Sunday. And that's your updated forecast. I'm meteorologist Paul Trombley for U92 The Moose. Right now, 65.
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1: Here's your updated U92 The Moose forecast. Lows dip down to about 64 overnight under partly cloudy skies. Winds out of the south, 5 to 10 miles per hour. Rain showers likely Friday. Daytime highs approaching 76. Cloudy skies with a few peaks of sun. Slight chance of rain showers Friday night. Lows level off around 51. Cloudy skies expected. A mix of clouds and sun Saturday with a high of 68. 69, slight chance of rain showers Sunday. And that's your updated forecast. I'm meteorologist Paul Trombley for U92 The Moose. Right now, 64.
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3: Stardate October 2nd. Saturn is a superior planet. Among other things, it's the second largest and second heaviest planet in the solar system. Technically, though, what makes it superior is its location. It's the sixth planet from the Sun, so its orbit is outside Earth's orbit. Superior planets can line up opposite the Sun in our sky, a point known as opposition. And that's what Saturn is doing now. It'll reach that point early Sunday, so for a while, it'll be in the sky all night and shine brightest for the year. Only a few planets and stars will outshine it. A planet looks especially bright at opposition for a couple of reasons. For one thing, it's closest to Earth. Saturn, for example, will be about 100 million miles closer than average. Another reason is the viewing angle. At opposition, a planet is reflecting more sunlight directly toward Earth than at any other time. In effect, the planet is a more efficient mirror. We see the same effect with the moon. A full moon, which also is in a superior position, is about 6 times brighter than a half moon. The change in the moon's brightness is complicated by other factors, but the principle is the same. A superior moon puts in a superior show, just like the superior planet Saturn. Saturn is low in the east at nightfall. It looks like a bright star. It climbs high across the south during the night and is low in the west at dawn. And we have more sky-watching tips and much more about our amazing universe in Stardate magazine. 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
1: Here's your updated U92 The Moose forecast. Lows dip down to about 64 overnight under partly cloudy skies. Winds out of the south, 5 to 10 miles per hour. Rain showers likely Friday. Daytime highs approaching 76. Cloudy skies with a few peaks of sun. Slight chance of rain showers Friday night. Lows level off around 51. Cloudy skies expected. A mix of clouds and sun Saturday with a high of 68. 69, slight chance of rain showers Sunday. And that's your updated forecast. I'm meteorologist Paul Trombley for U92 The Moose. Currently 63.
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1: Here's your updated U92 The Moose forecast. Lows level off around 66 overnight under partly cloudy skies, south winds 5 to 10 miles per hour. Cloudy skies with a few peaks of sun. Friday, rain showers likely. Daytime highs approaching 76. Slight chance of rain showers Friday night. Lows level off around 51. Overcast skies. Sunshine mixed with clouds at times Saturday, with daytime highs approaching 68. 69, slight chance of rain showers Sunday. And that's your updated forecast. I'm meteorologist Paul Trombley. For U92 The Moose, currently it's 65 degrees.
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Navigating my way through eyes that I do not recognize, no. 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I wanna be your samurai, yeah. 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We can manage expectations. 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

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A 15-year sentence for a crash that caused 3 deaths. 12 and a half years for killing a child and critically injuring her mother. All true stories.

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2: Here's your updated U92 The Moose forecast. Rain showers likely today. Otherwise, mainly cloudy skies expected. Daytime highs approaching 76. Southwesterly winds 8 to 15 miles per hour. Cloudy skies expected tonight. Slight chance of rain showers. Lows dip down to about 51. High temperatures reach up to 68 tomorrow. Sunshine mixed with clouds at times. Upper 60s Sunday with a slight chance of rain showers. Cooler Monday with highs in the mid-60s. And that's your updated forecast. I'm meteorologist Paul Trombley. For U92 The Moose, currently 64.
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2: Our goal is to make sure that students in the state of West Virginia consider us first.
1: Vice President for Enrollment Management Fabricio Delosio says high school seniors in Monongalia County and Kanawha County with GPAs of 3.8 or higher are eligible for WVU Express. No applications or application fees required.
2: We want to engage more students and increase access to the university.
1: Acceptance offers, which include automatic Climb Higher scholarships worth thousands of dollars, are quickly issued through school counselors following evaluations of student academic achievement, removing barriers to higher education opportunities.
2: We want West Virginians to attend this university. This is their flagship. This is their land grant. This is their R1 university. And WVU Express is one way of attracting, particularly in this case, those higher achievers that might be going out of state to come here.
1: High school students in Monongalia County and Kanawha County can reach out to their counselors with questions about WVU Express. Other West Virginia counties will be added for future classes.
2: The goal is to take this and expand it in year two, potentially to the entire state.
1: This is an addition for university admissions. Standard admissions have not changed. Students who don't qualify for WVU Express can apply with traditional applications. And Delosio says all West Virginia college-bound students should seriously consider it.
2: When you look at WVU and everything we offer students at the price point we offer it for in-state students, not only is it an exceptional institution, but it's an exceptional value.
1: So let's go. 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
2: I'm Dan Warren at the news desk. Our top story, a Massachusetts judge has refused to clear Lindsay Clancy in the murder of her three children following a mistrial in her first case, Ed Donoghue reports.
3: The judge in Massachusetts in the Lindsay Clancy murder case refused to declare her not guilty. Clancy's first trial for the killing of her three children ended with the jury split, a mistrial. Her attorney, Kevin Reddington, suggested the entire case was based on speculation.
4: There's no evidence that she admitted that she did this.
3: Prosecutor Shannon Buckingham says there's plenty of evidence.
5: That there isn't enough evidence to prove that she did it, I would suggest is a laughable argument.
3: Judge William Sullivan wrote, there was evidence introduced, both physical and circumstantial, that would permit a rational trier of fact to find beyond a reasonable doubt the elements of the charge of murder. I'm Ed Donoghue.
2: Meanwhile, new economic data shows the U.S. job market holds steady despite trade tensions, persistent inflation and rising energy costs. Forecasters expect this morning's Labor Department report to reflect modest job growth. Ben Thomas has the details.
6: The official numbers show the U.S. job markets proved sturdy in the face of one shock after another. President Trump's trade wars, persistent inflation, high interest rates and a conflict with Iran that sent gasoline prices rocketing higher. Forecasters expect this morning's Labor Department report to again be solid, with employers adding about 90,000 jobs last month and unemployment remaining at a low 4.1%. Layoffs have been rare, with jobless claims averaging a historically low 200,000 per week. But employers aren't hiring much either, and wage gains have been meager. Ben Thomas, Washington.
2: Meanwhile, New York Governor Kathy Hochul has appointed Attorney General Letitia James as special prosecutor to oversee the investigation into an alleged gang rape at Cornell University. The move strips the local district attorney and campus police of the case following growing public outrage over their initial decision not to prosecute. Hochul says the state intervention will ensure that the investigation is handled with complete independence and rigor. I'm Dan Warren, and this is Radio Network News.
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7: Here's your updated U92 The Moose forecast. High temperatures reach up to 76 today under cloudy skies with rain showers likely. Southwest winds 8 to 15 miles per hour. Cloudy skies expected. Tonight, slight chance for showers. Lows dip down to about 51. Highs level off around 68. Tomorrow, sunshine mixed with clouds at times. Slight chance of rain showers. Sunday, high of 69. 64, partly cloudy skies. Monday. Looking further out, 61 Tuesday, 68 Wednesday, and 71 on Thursday. And that's your updated forecast. I'm meteorologist Kara Foster for U92 The Moose. Right now, 63.
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0: this game is going into delay. 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

lost count. 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As my eyes gather tears, it's as if it was staged. How the night skies above start to thunder and rain like a Hollywood movie.

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1: Here's your updated U92 The Moose forecast. High temperatures reach up to 76 today under cloudy skies with rain showers likely. Southwest winds 8 to 15 miles per hour. Cloudy skies expected. Tonight, slight chance for showers. Lows dip down to about 51. Highs level off around 68. Tomorrow, sunshine mixed with clouds at times. Slight chance of rain showers. Sunday, high of 69. 64, partly cloudy skies. Monday. Looking further out, 61 Tuesday, 68 Wednesday, and 71 on Thursday. And that's your updated forecast. I'm meteorologist Kara Foster for U92 The Moose. Right now, 63.
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2: I'm Dan Warren at the news desk. Our top story, a U.S. Department of Energy engineer has been arrested for allegedly aiding Iranian-backed Houthi rebels in Yemen, purchasing drone and bomb-making materials. Donna Water has the details.
3: An electrical engineer with the U.S. Department of Energy has been arrested on charges that he's been providing support to the Iranian-backed Houthi rebels in Yemen. The U.S. Justice Department says 51-year-old Ashton Hamed Elabudi of Richland, Washington, even bought materials for homemade explosives and drones and traveled to Yemen last September. He was recorded telling FBI informants that he had to be smuggled into and out of the country. The FBI says investigators began looking into Elabudi after learning he had bought precursor chemicals commonly involved in the construction of homemade explosive devices. Donna Water, Washington.
2: Meanwhile, a Massachusetts judge has refused to clear Lindsay Clancy in the murder of her three children following a mistrial in her first case, Ed Donahue reports.
4: The judge in Massachusetts in the Lindsay Clancy murder case refused to declare her not guilty. Clancy's first trial for the killing of her three children ended with the jury split, a mistrial. Her attorney, Kevin Reddington, suggested the entire case was based on speculation.
5: There's no evidence that she admitted that she did this.
4: Prosecutor Shannon Buckingham says there's plenty of evidence.
6: That there isn't enough evidence to prove that she did it, I would suggest is a laughable argument.
4: Judge William Sullivan wrote there was evidence introduced, both physical and circumstantial, that would permit a rational trier of fact to find beyond a reasonable doubt the elements of the charge of murder. I'm Ed Donahue.
2: Meanwhile, police in Los Angeles are investigating the death of a student who fell from a fourth-floor campus balcony at Benjamin Franklin High School in Highland Park. The incident forced a multi-hour lockdown as emergency crews rushed the victim to a nearby hospital where he was pronounced dead. While investigators report no immediate evidence of foul play, authorities are examining classroom footage and witness statements, filing reports of an earlier altercation. I'm Dan Warren, and this is Radio Network News.
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7: Here's your updated U92 The Moose forecast. Rain showers likely today, otherwise cloudy skies expected. Daytime highs approaching 76. Winds out of the southwest, 8 to 15 miles per hour. Cloudy skies expected again. Tonight, slight chance of rain showers. Lows level off around 51. Sunshine mixed with clouds at times. Tomorrow, highs level off around 68. Slight chance for showers. Sunday, highs level off around 69. 64, a blend of clouds and sun. Monday, looking further out, 61 Tuesday, 68 Wednesday, and 71 on Thursday. And that's your updated forecast. I'm meteorologist Kara Foster for U92 The Moose. Right now, 64.
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Hello, hello, hello, and good morning. This is New Music Pioneer with Katie here on this amazing Friday morning. And what you just heard was 6 Feet in the Ground from Audrey Horn. That was actually my first time hearing that one, and I really liked that one. It's probably going to go on one of my playlists in the next couple of minutes. But I hope everyone's having an amazing morning. I feel like it's been a little bit of an odd morning. But I think it's going to be a good day. You know what? I hope everyone has an amazing day. And I hope everyone has so much fun. Because it's also Parents Weekend this weekend. Pretty much starting today. So if you forgot that your parents were coming, well, now you remember. And make sure you clean up your apartment, dorm, wherever you are. Make sure you got everything ready to go and have an amazing parents weekend. Go hug your mom. All right, coming up next, we're gonna have Everything's Gonna Be All Right by Stacy Rose, followed by Warning by Cameron Winter. This is New Music Pioneer here with Katie on U92 The Moose, and here is Everything's Gonna Be All Right by Stacy Rose.

I don't know if you'll be in any danger. For some are not pulled into moving cars.

Hello, hello, hello. You are listening to New Music Pioneer here with DJ Katie on United to the Moose. And what you just heard was Warning by Cameron Winter. I hope everyone's morning is off to a good start. And just a reminder that you can always make your day better, even if it isn't. So just keep on moving. Don't let a bad morning get you down. And I hope you guys all have amazing, amazing days. But we have some more good music coming up next. First is going to be Respond to Sound by Adrian Young. And after that, we're going to have Cut and Loose by the Something Specials. This is New Music Pioneer here with DJ Katie on United to the Moose. And here is Respond to Sound.

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3: 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I've heard these a million times. 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

hello. This is New Music Pioneer with Katie here on U92 The Moose. And what you just heard was Nothing to Prove. That's off of Biba Doobie's new album, Pylon. And that's featuring Hayley Williams. So two of my faves right there. But yeah, I hope everyone's morning's off to a good start. Just a quick reminder, if you don't follow us on social media yet, you should go do that. You can go follow us on Instagram and Twitter at U92_FM. 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And you can also find us on TikTok at U92FM, no underscore. That's U92FM, no underscore. And we do have some good music coming up next, so I hope you guys are ready. First up, we're going to have intro Girl Under the Gray Cloud by Ray, followed by Bang in My Head by the Undercover Dream Lovers. This is New Music Pioneer with Katie here on U92 The Moose, and here is intro Girl Under the Gray Cloud, Bang, and then we'll have Bang in My Head. 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
1: Allow me to set the scene. Our story begins at 2:27 a.m. on a rainy night in Paris. Cue the thunder. Autumn leaves blanket the concrete, the sky is dark. A woman in her late 20s walks from a bar to her hotel. She has no umbrella, she is 7 Negronis deep, and she nurses a hole she is desperately trying to fill. Her eyebrows were plucked, she wore fake eyelashes and a red dress, yet no one at the bar would notice her efforts. Though disappointed, she is no stranger to rejection. She has weathered many storms that she herself has become the girl under the grey cloud. As she was walking alone in the rain, chin to her chest, arms wrapped around her waist, a perfect storm was brewing. This night in November would prove to be the catalyst, a culmination, the perfect recipe for the girl under the grey cloud must finally make way for the rain. Ingredients as follows: her loneliness, the vermouth, the scratching of the zip on the left hem of her dress, the echo of a belittling assessment she had received from a man earlier that day, and a voice note from her grandma that would say,
2: "Call me, please. We need to pray."

Well, hello, hello. This is New Music Pioneer with DJ Katie here on United to the Moose. I'm DJ Katie, and what you just heard was Two Revolutions by TV Star. I really like that one. That one's on a couple of my playlists. I'm a big TV Star fan, too, just in general. If you guys haven't picked up, I'm a fan of a lot of things. But yeah, I hope you guys are having a pretty good morning. We have just over an hour left in today's show, so I figured we'd get into some pop music. Like, get it turned up, because I feel like right now is when everyone's about to have to go into work. So I'm gonna get you guys hype before you have to go into work or class. So up first, we're gonna have Rock Music by Charlie XCX, followed by Brand New Chanel's by Slater. This is New Music Pioneer with DJ Katie on United to the Moose. Here is Rock Music.

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1: Have you ever woken up from a long night's sleep and thought to yourself, I wonder what music has come out recently? 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

That was Brand New Chanels by Slater right there. This is New Music Pioneer with DJ Katie here on United to the Moose. Obviously, I'm DJ Katie, and I am such a big Slater fan. Like, all of my coworkers at the station know it at this point. I listen to Slater on a daily basis. I listen to Slater at almost 8 a.m. almost every single day. And that's just who you need to get you hyped up. I love her. Same goes for Charli XCX, and same goes for a couple of these artists coming up. So up next, we're going to have Hit the Wall by Gracie Abrams. I figured I'd put that in here for my sister. I know she likes that one. And then after that, we're going to have the What's Up Shakespeare by Ray. This is New Music Pioneer with Katie here in United to the Moose, and here is Hit the Wall.

He's still out there. Romeo Fraud, he's a 6'2", sick mother, 5 months minimum recovery. From a sweet lie to the all-out Shakespearean voice notary. Though I'd like to clarify, no one did die in the story, but I didn't side when I found out I was one of seven.

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1: Here's your updated U92 The Moose forecast. Rain showers likely today, otherwise cloudy skies expected. Daytime highs approaching 76. Winds out of the southwest, 8 to 15 miles per hour. Cloudy skies expected again. Tonight, slight chance of rain showers. Lows level off around 51. Sunshine mixed with clouds at times. Tomorrow, highs level off around 68. Slight chance for showers. Sunday, highs level off around 69. 64, a blend of clouds and sun. Monday, looking further out, 61. Tuesday, 68. Wednesday, and 71 on Thursday. And that's your updated forecast. I'm meteorologist Kara Foster for U92 The Moose. Right now, 65.
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4: Hello, hello, hello, everyone. This is New Music Pioneer with DJ Katie on U92. And what you heard just before all of that was Stop the Wedding by Ash. And I absolutely love, love, love that song. And I saw that the live version, there's like a video of a live version posted on Instagram. And I literally sat there and watched it on repeat like three times over the first time I saw it, because my jaw was to the floor. It sounds so good live, and now I need tickets to a concert so bad, because I need to go see this live. There's like so many artists that have songs right now that I really just want to go see live, and maybe one day I'll have the money to go see them. But in the meantime, I'll just keep playing them here for you on U92 The Moose. But we do have some more good songs coming up next in the next hour. First, we're going to have Obsessica by Malcolm Todd, followed by Spoiled by Noah Kahan. This is New Music Pioneer here on U92 The Moose, and here is Obsessica.

0: We come to the Moose for magic. We listen to After the Credits Roll to laugh, to cry, to care. Because we need that, all of us. That indescribable feeling we get when the lights begin to dim and we go somewhere we've never been before. Not just entertained, but somehow reborn. Together. 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Our heroes feel like the best part of us. And stories feel perfect and powerful. Because here, they are. U92 The Moose. 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
2: One, two.

Hello, hello, hello. This is New Music Pioneer with Katie here on United to the Most. And what you just heard was Spoiled by Noah Kahan. Oh, Noah Kahan. It's fall. It's finally fall. It's October. It's time to turn up the Noah Kahan for sure. I'm going to be playing a lot of his music real soon. I know myself. I'm very predictable when it comes to fall. I start listening to a bunch of Noah Kahan, Folklore by Taylor Swift, lots of Girl in Red and Fiona Apple, The Smiths, Jeff Buckley. It's like my entire music taste takes a turn, and that is like all I listen to all fall and winter. And then I go right back to like blasting the most like obnoxious pop music you can possibly think of. But I'm very excited for it to be fall now. That's my favorite season, guys, besides spring. I like spring before it gets really hot. All right, but let's get into what we have coming up next, because we have some fun songs. So first, we're going to have Write Me a Letter by Biba Doobie off of her new album, Pylon. And then after that, we're going to have Hanging Out to Dry by Florence Road. And we'll have some more songs coming up next. We've got about 45 minutes left in today's show, so make sure you keep listening because you don't want to miss any of the songs we're going to be playing. So, yeah, this is New Music Pioneer here on United to the Moose. I'm DJ Katie, and here is Write Me a Letter by Biba Doobie.

Hello, hello, hello. This is New Music Pioneer with Katie here on United to the Moose. And what you just heard was Running Through the Night by Audrey Horne. And before that, you heard Running Through the Night by Audrey Horne. Before that, you heard Hanging Out to Dry by Florence Road. I've recently been getting into Florence Road a bit more. And I gotta say, I love their music. So I'm always excited to play some of their songs for you guys. But we have about 35 minutes left in today's show, and then you guys are going to be super excited. We actually have an interview coming on around 10 a.m. with Pop Baby from Pittsburgh.

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3: 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We have Waitress, we have Be More Chill, we have Gypsy, we have Hello Dolly. 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
5: Oh, that sounds like a party.

Hello, hello, hello. This is New Music Pioneer with DJ Katie here on Night to the Moose. And what you just heard was Wild Rut by Metric. I love that song. And you know what I also love? College radio here at U92. But today is World College Radio Day. Yep, Friday, October 2nd is World College Radio Day this year. And this year's theme is Hope Always in the Air. But I truly, guys, I love being a part of college radio so much. I feel like I've really, like, grown a bit more confident. Like, just talking to people in general, just from talking on air, even though I'm behind a screen when I'm here, I feel like it has helped me, like, conversation-wise so much. Because I feel like if I listened to how I sounded on air a year ago and put it side by side with how I sound on air now, it would sound like two completely different people. But it's truly so much fun. I've met some of my best friends here. And if you are going into college, or if you're in college and you're trying to decide whether or not you want to do college radio, just go for it. It is so much fun. I mean, I applied to the Moose before I even got out to West Virginia because I thought it sounded cool. And then I showed up and I was like, oh, this is cool. And I have never once regretted my decision. And I hope if you guys join college radio, hopefully you join U92 the Moose, but I hope you guys would love it here just as much. But I say we get into what's coming up next now. So up next, we're going to have 77 by the Afghan Whigs. And then after that, we're going to have Jetta by Arlo Parks. This is New Music Pioneer here on U92 The Moose. I'm DJ Katie, and here is 77.

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0: Hello, hello, hello. You just heard It Gets So Hot by Muna here on New Music Pioneer with Katie here on United to the Most. And I hope you guys are all having a lovely, lovely Friday. Reminder, it is World College Radio Day. So make sure you go say, have an amazing day to your favorite DJ. If it's me, I'll be awaiting the message, obviously. But we do have so much exciting stuff coming up soon on air. We have an interview with Pop Baby coming up in about 15 minutes, so make sure you stay tuned for that. But don't worry, we still have some amazing music coming up first. So after this, you're going to be hearing Gentleman by Toa Bird, and then you're going to hear Cruise by Snail Mail, and then Pulsar B1919 plus 21 by Tangents. But I hope you guys have an amazing day. Make sure you follow all of our social media so you can stay up to date with what's going on at the station, and especially with CBI coming up in about a week and a half now, which is the National Student Media Convention. You're going to make sure you're going to want to make sure you're following to see all the content we post about that and see what all of our DJs are getting up to in Philadelphia. But yeah, I hope you guys have an amazing day. Here is Gentleman by Toa Bird here on United 2, The Moose.
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0: Archer's ready to deal on the 0-1. 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
1: 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I'm Bill Muley, and I believe that no matter how old a song is or how old-fashioned it might sound, so long as we are listening to them, they still have life. 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
2: I'm Dan Warren at the news desk. Top story, a disappointing jobs report is delivering a fresh blow to the economy just ahead of next month's midterms. Sagar Magani reports from Washington.
3: The last jobs report before next month's midterm elections is a disappointing one. American employers added just 29,000 jobs in September, about a third of what analysts predicted, and more than 100,000 fewer than in August. The unemployment rate rose to 4.2%. Layoffs remain low, but job seekers are struggling to find work. As the midterms approach, President Trump's been trying to tout a strong economy on his watch.
4: We're doing great, but I can't get the word out.
3: An AP Nork Center for Public Affairs research poll finds only about a quarter of American adults approve of his overall economic handling, and consumer confidence this month hit the lowest level in more than a decade. Sagar Magani, Washington.
2: Elsewhere, a new federal holding facility in Louisiana could begin receiving migrant families and unaccompanied children as early as next week. Sharon Chapman has the details.
5: Located in Alexandria, Louisiana, the new holding center is designed to accommodate up to 500 people. Federal authorities positioned the facility directly adjacent to a major aviation hub to significantly speed up deportation flights for families and minors. While officials say the center will streamline voluntary departures and processing, legal advocates are raising serious concerns over conditions and the intense pressure migrants face to accept rapid removal.
2: Meanwhile, New York Governor Kathy Hochul has appointed Attorney General Letitia James as special prosecutor to oversee the investigation into an alleged gang rape at Cornell University. The move strips the local district attorney and campus police of the case following growing public outrage over their initial decision not to prosecute. Hochul says the state intervention will ensure that the investigation is handled with complete independence and rigor. I'm Dan Warren, and this is Radio Network News.
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6: Here's your updated U92 The Moose forecast. Thunderstorms likely today, otherwise cloudy. Highs around 76. Winds out of the west, 8 to 15 miles per hour. Cloudy skies expected again. Tonight, slight chance for showers. Lows level off around 51. Highs level off around 68. Tomorrow, sunshine mixed with clouds at times. High of 69. Sunday, with a slight chance for showers. 64, partly cloudy. Monday. Taking a look at the extended forecast. 61, Tuesday. 68, Wednesday. And 71, on Thursday. And that's your updated forecast. I'm meteorologist Kara Foster for U92 The Moose. Right now, 69.
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9: Good morning. It is 10 o'clock, and I'm your host, Megan. I just wanted to say also that it is World College Radio Day, so that's exciting. I have a special guest with me today. Introduce yourself.
10: Hi, WVU. This is Pop Baby.
9: So, he agreed to an interview with us. So, how was the drive down here? Was it fun?
10: Beautiful. The weather is perfect, and the leaves are changing, which I'm very excited about. I'm so ready for fall, and I'm just glad there was no traffic because it was going the other way. So, not bad.
9: Okay, so you're a fall person. So, fall over all the seasons.
10: Well, it's definitely in the top. I don't like snow. Because the shoveling and the cold, I can't do. But spring, summer, and fall, I'm like, yeah, we're pals.
9: Yeah. I'm from Florida, so, like, I don't deal with the snow yet. So this will be a good experience.
10: Yeah.
9: So you're a pumpkin spice girl.
10: A little bit. I'm not a diehard fan for it, but I respect it. I think it's definitely a fall tradition, so I support it 100%.
9: Oh, yeah. So, okay. First question. For people hearing you for the first time, who is Pop Baby when the cameras are off and when the music stops?
10: I mean, the music never really stops because I'm always singing, whether it's going on a walk or I'm just hanging out at my house or in the shower. And I'm always coming up with creative ideas, but I do like when it's nice out and get the chance to go golfing, or I do a lot of very mysterious activities, meaning like I do this thing all the time where I go to train tracks and put coins on the track and then come back the next day and see them all flattened. I have a whole jar full of them. It's very nerdy, but it's just something that I've started doing the last couple of years, but I love it. That's one thing about me I think people can find very interesting.
9: I've never heard of anyone doing that on the train tracks.
10: Mm-hmm. Yeah, it's actually kind of interesting. I think I might make it into like a bracelet or a necklace or something. I don't know.
9: Okay, we'll see. Maybe a future like album cover or something. Maybe.
10: I mean, you just never know. You know, yeah. Anything is possible.
9: Actually, yeah, I want to talk about your creative direction when we like come back eventually. Mm-hmm. So, where did the name Pot Baby come from?
10: My producer and I came up with the name. It started out as an inside joke because I'm the only one who's doing pop music in Pittsburgh, and all of my colleagues and friends are older than me, which is so crazy. And I was backstage at this show we were doing one time because he was drumming for me, and we came up with the name on the spot, laughing about it, nothing serious. We're just like hearty har har. And at that same show, I said it on stage, and everyone started to call me that, and we both kind of looked at each other like, I think we kind of started a trend or something. So I just kind of kept the name, and now we're here now.
9: Okay. wait, like, how old are you?
10: I'm 26. I just turned 26.
9: Okay, happy birthday.
10: Oh, thanks.
9: Do you want to share your real name with us, or is that a keep secret?
10: I think we should keep it a secret.
9: Okay. They can look it up.
10: Yeah.
9: They can Google it.
10: I'm sure they can Google it.
9: Yeah. It's somewhere. We are going to go play your song, Jimmy D.
10: Yes.
9: So then when we come back, we're going to ask some more questions. And to all the folks driving, I hope you have a safe travel. And then keep listening. So sit back, stay loose, because you're listening to U92, The Moose.

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1: Hey guys, I'm your host Megan, and we're still here with
2: Pop Baby. Hi, WVU.
1: Woo! Okay, so you just heard the song Jimmy D by Pop Baby, and what inspired you to make the song?
2: So there was this bar on the south side in Pittsburgh. It was called Jimmy D's on Carson Street, and it was about the time I went there for the very first time with my best friend. I remember, like, we took Ubers to and from, and, you know, we were just going crazy. The music was loud, everything that normal 21-year-olds do. And the next day, I woke up very hungover, and I wrote the song in maybe like half an hour, and now it's here to be heard by everyone.
1: Okay, yeah. And then what happened to the bar?
2: It closed.
1: Okay. That's all we can say about
2: for
1: that.
2: For unfortunate circumstances, but it's very sad. I miss the place.
1: Well, guys, if a bar closed, you can only imagine, you maybe one of two things happened. So, okay, when you write a song, what usually comes first? The lyrics, the melody, or the beat?
2: It's always different. So sometimes I'll be in a conversation with somebody and they'll say something or I'll say something and it'll click in my mind. I'll be like, that should be a lyric to something. So I'll put it in my notebooks. I still write in notebooks because I think that's it's easier. It's also easier to remember lyrics when you actually write them down on paper rather than typing them on your phone. But I do both. Or if I hear a melody in my head, I'll like hum it on the voice memo notes on my iPhone.
1: Okay, so like Taylor Swift.
2: Pretty much like pulling a Taylor Swift. Yes. I love. Yeah. So I kind of take a page out of her book too. But so every song process is different. It's not like sitting down writing an essay. It's really like you just have to be, it has to be in the moment.
1: In the moment.
2: For it to happen.
1: Okay. Mm-hmm. Talk me through, like, the beat writing process. Do you do that, or does the producer do that?
2: It's both.
1: Okay.
2: So, you know, it's, I like my work to be very collaborative, mm-hmm. because I think in order to make a really good song or a good album, it takes teamwork. Because, you know, an idea you probably never thought to think of, someone else might have, and you might be like, hey, that's a good idea. We should try it. And it could be something that changes your life. You never know.
1: Right. Okay. Yeah. So, what's another question I have? Is there a song that has a much deeper meaning than just the lyrics?
2: Like one of mine or just in general, you think?
1: Let's do both.
2: Okay. So, one of mine, I'll just say Beautiful Crash.
1: Okay.
2: Because it might sound one way, but really it's about, you know, letting go of a relationship that maybe it didn't end the greatest or it ended badly, but at the same time it was beautiful because it allowed you to move on with your life and really realize something better. And then I think a song that is not mine that has a deeper meaning, I will say probably there's this one song by Lady Gaga, it's called Till It Happens to You. And, okay. you know, a lot of people might not be able to relate to it directly, but it's really about, like, if you went through something traumatic and scary or dangerous, you're never really going to experience what it feels like till it happens to you.
1: Mm-hmm.
2: I mean, not that you wish that on yourself or anybody, but I really do think it matters a lot because she was really singing about an issue, not really, like, trying to, like, scar anybody.
1: Yeah, no, it actually is really hard to get over something like traumatic, like, and then no one understands how you feel because you're like,
2: exactly.
1: What do I do? What do I say? Do I report it? What happens?
2: Exactly, like, exactly.
1: Okay, so when we come back, I'm going to ask about creative process of music videos.
2: Oh.
1: So I'm going to play Vogue by Madonna, and then when we come back, we'll still have our interview with, you know, Pop Baby, so... Also, remember, it's World College Radio Day, so hope always in the air is our theme this year. And so, yeah, we'll be back. So sit back, stay loose, because you're listening to U92, The Moose. What are you looking at?

0: Go, go, go, go, go.
1: Go with West Virginia University. For members of the West Virginia University Police Department, serving the university community is not just about law enforcement.
2: Being within the university process, everybody believes in education. So what we want to do is try to get a different style of education out to people on how to be safe, how to make the right decisions.
1: Lieutenant Brock Armstrong is the training coordinator for WVU Police.
2: We do a lot with our community programming. Our community is very important to us, keeping them safe and giving them the resources too. The only thing that can't be replaced is our citizens, our community, our students, our staff, our faculty, our loved ones.
1: Training programs are available for students, faculty, staff, and local community members.
2: One of the things is we don't want people to live scared, but we want people to live smart.
1: Those participating have opportunities to learn how to prepare for and effectively respond to active shooter situations, identify potential threats and apply self-defense techniques in dangerous situations, de-escalate and manage tense situations during conflicts, and much more.
2: We get to interact. 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
7: Hey WVU.
6: So we were just talking about his music videos. What's the creative process for a music video?
7: Well, every time I write a song, I'm a very visual artist, so I always envision a music video in my head. So I'll start coming up with a concept, writing some ideas down, and I'll get together with my creative director, Allie, who has done most of my music videos, and sometimes she, you know, photographs concerts sometimes, and we'll just hop on the phone call. She'll be like, what's your vision? And I'm like, here's what I'm seeing. And then we'll do what we have to do to make it happen. And then we shoot it. And then usually I'm co-directing with her, so I'm like, okay, I think we should do this shot, we should film from this angle, this lighting should be like this or like that. So it's quite an adventure, I'll say. It's one of my favorite things that I do.
6: Okay, so like, would you say music videos over like a performance?
7: I say they go hand in hand.
6: Okay.
7: Because I think performing live is the OG form of entertainment, because before radio and before television, that's all you had. And then music videos are an advantage because, you know, if somebody can't come see you live, that's their ticket to seeing you. So I think they're very much one and the same.
6: Okay. Let's talk about Jimmy D's music video.
7: Oh, yes.
6: This is the one where you're, like, in the suit and you have, like, the blonde wig. Tell
7: yes.
6: me about that, like, outfit decision.
7: So, if you are a pop culture nerd like I am, the suit is the same colors as the old MTV logo colors. And that's what attracted me to it, because I was very inspired by, and still am, by the MTV generation. So, Michael, Prince, Wham, Madonna. And that music video, that was before I had any kind of recognition, any kind of success. And we rented a random Airbnb in the middle of nowhere for like $100 because okay. that's all I could afford at the time. And I had an iPhone and a vision. And I'm like playing director and I'm telling my manager how to film it and where to go and, you know, do all this crazy stuff. And I edited it myself in iMovie because I didn't have an editor. I didn't have a videographer, anything.

0: or whatever sometimes. But when I wrote the song, it was like right when COVID was letting up. So I'm by myself because I also wanted to write it from a point of view of like, you don't need to go to a club or a big crowd to have fun. There's like two visions in one video.
1: Okay, so like the video like almost has a deeper meaning then.
0: A little bit.
1: Okay.
0: Yeah.
1: Let's talk about Tip of My Tongue, because that's the song we'll be playing at the very end. This is the music video where you're sitting at a candy shop table.
0: Mm-hmm. It's at a mom and pop candy shop that my creative director, Allie, knew because it's family owned. Her family knows them. And we came up with this vision because I'm like, okay, I hear this song, but it's like, what can we do to really make it come to life? So we thought, like, why don't we use a lot of colors? And since, you know, like lollipops or like candy, you like eat them with the tip of your tongue and stuff like that. So we're like, let's be kind of literal about it and film it at the candy shop. And I'm like, perfect, because that's amazing. And that's what we went with.
1: Heck yeah. I think I see some Swedish fish in the corner, but I'm not sure.
0: I'm not sure what was all like. There was a bunch of like also other candies there that I've never seen or heard before.
1: Right.
0: They're very off-brand, but I'm like, okay, let's just go with this.
1: You were just sitting there. Like, this was not your job to, like, make the table. So, like,
0: I was just taking it all in.
1: Right.
0: I was just taking direction.
1: Yeah. No, so if you guys don't know, like, this entire music video is, like, low-key him just dancing at this table. Like, yeah. The camera does not move at all.
0: Mm-mm. No.
1: But I think it's interesting that, like, because it's how long of a video?
0: Like 3 minutes or something.
1: Like 3 minutes of like dancing and singing at a table is like crazy. Cause like that you have to captivate the audience for 3 minutes and 30 seconds.
0: It was difficult trying to find ways to make it interesting, but we figured it out right away. It was just kind of like we took a million different takes and we just tried a bunch of different things. And then whatever worked, we just put it together. And then that's what the video is.
1: Yeah. And I admire your, like, creative vision because when I was in high school, like, I was in my film class for 4 years.
0: Get out.
1: Like, teaching, like, telling people my vision for music videos, like, I just directed them. Like, I could not explain. I was just like, do this, do this, do this, and it would come together. Like, I could not explain. And then when they would be like, Megan, like, what are you talking about? And I'd be like, just do it. It's fine.
0: That sounds like me.
1: It'll come together.
0: I mean, I don't yell like that, but like.
1: Well, they rage baited me. So rage. Like, what was I supposed to do?
0: Yes.
1: I was in a group of guys. Like, I couldn't win.
0: Oh my gosh.
1: Okay. I think I already asked you this. Wait, is there a song? Yeah. Okay. So I'm going to ask you, what's something that people assume about you that's completely wrong?
0: I mean, I don't know. I think, okay, this is something that I saw, like, in the very beginning. Mm-hmm. A lot of people thought, like, my creative ideas and my performances and my fashion weren't serious.
1: Okay, like, they thought like, it was like just, it was like a bit?
0: Like, it was a bit.
1: Okay.
0: So, it was never a bit. And I think it's because I wasn't being something that, like, everyone else was doing, I guess. I was kind of just doing my own thing and just doing what was going on in my crazy brain. And then people eventually caught on to it because, you know, I think that's normal, you know, when you're new and you're doing something different. People are going to have their own thoughts about it, but but that's really the only thing I've heard that people just assumed about me.
1: Okay.
0: Really?
1: Because I didn't want to, like, ask you directly because I was like, is that controversial? I don't know. Because when I was, like, researching, I found this, like, Reddit post and it was like, is he serious or, like, what is going on? So.
0: Mm-hmm.
1: Okay. So we cleared the air.
0: We cleared the air.
1: Air is cleared.
0: But hey, if I'm on Reddit, I say that's a win.
1: Honestly, yeah. Like, getting, like, Reddit recognition is, like.
0: Yeah.
1: Yeah. Like, that's amazing. You made it. Like, you're there.
0: I guess.
1: Okay, so we're going to go on to the next song, which is going to be Wake Me Up Before You Go-Go. Honestly, I remember the song from the Emoji Movie.
0: Oh my gosh, yes.
1: But, like, Obviously, it's been around before then, and

0: like, obviously we knew it, but, like, low-key, mm-hmm. this is, like, the Emoji Movie song.
1: It brought it back.
0: It brought it so back. But also, you just heard Vogue by Madonna, which I forgot to say, so, you know. You heard that a little bit ago. But yeah, here's Wake Me Up Before You Go-Go by Wham, and then we'll be back to interview more with Pop Baby. So, sit back, stay loose, because you're listening to U92 The Moose.
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0: Hey guys, it's Megan. I'm back. You just listened to Wake Me Up Before You Go-Go by Wham, and I'm here with...
1: Pop Baby. What's up, WVU?
0: Woo! Okay, so it is around 10:36, hopefully where you are. What brings you back to Morgantown?
1: I mean, it is such a beautiful town because, you know, like I said before, when you're driving through West Virginia, there's a lot of scenery and you can see the leaves change. It's like, especially this time of year, you see the leaves changing. And every time I've played in this town, everybody has just been so wonderful. And also on the way here, there is a Krispy Kreme on the way here. So that's also... Just thought I'd throw that out there, but
0: it's not an advertisement, guys.
1: No, it's not.
0: He's just throwing it out there.
1: I'm just saying it's I have the show coming up at the Encore, which is not far from here. I think it's only like maybe 10-ish minutes from here, but I don't know. But I'm excited about that.
0: Okay.
1: And
0: can you tell me about that?
1: Well, the Encore I performed at, I think this will be my third time back because I usually come back to Morgantown at least once a year. And it's a great venue. It used to be a fire hall, from what I understand. And it has a really cool stage. And, you know, the venue is very welcoming. They have, like, this wall where everybody that's performed there, they sign it and everything, which is really cool.
0: Oh, actually, yeah. What's the most famous name you've seen on the wall?
1: I don't know. I mean, there's just so many. And it's been a while since I've seen the wall, because it's been a while since I've been there. So I'm going to have to look and find out.
0: Right, yeah.
1: That's a very good question.
0: Well, you'll be back, so it's okay.
1: I'll be back.
0: Yeah,
1: yeah. Look. We'll have to get into that.
0: Tell me about, like, the venue picking process. Like, how do you, like, vet a venue?
1: I think it really just goes with personal taste. Like, you just have to scout and think, like, okay, this would be a good place to put a show on, or the space is just really well. And also, you want to work with a venue where the staff is very accommodating and they just understand the show and they support it, because just like making a record, putting on a show is a team effort. So you want everybody to be on board whenever you're doing something like that, and the Encore people are awesome. So I think that's what also brings me back to the Encore and to Morgantown in general.
0: Okay, so this is your third time performing at Encore.
1: Yes.
0: Do you, okay, because obviously I'm not a musical artist and I don't know any of these things. Do you have to, like, pay the venue to perform, or do they just, like, make revenue from your ticket sales?
1: I mean, usually the way it goes is the venues take a percentage of sales. I always say, like I understand, like, some venues charge artists to pay at their venues, but for me, I feel like that's not really the way it should go.
0: Right.
1: Because when artists want to play shows, they're the ones that should be being compensated. But, like, the venues charging, I understand their point of view.
0: So venues should pay the artists to perform.
1: I think so. I think so.
0: Okay, yeah, flip it around, guys.
1: Flip,
0: like,
1: it around.
0: Let's make it
1: 2026.
0: Right. Okay. Where can fans, like, buy your tickets for this show?
1: They're online on the Encore's website, or you can get them on my website, popbabymusic.com, under the shows tab. And they're on sale now, and you will still be able to get them the day of the show, or you can get them at the door. And it's going to be a good show. I'm very, very excited for this.
0: Okay, yes. This is... it's not September anymore. It's October.
1: That's wild.
0: October 10th at 7 p.m., correct?
1: Correct.
0: Okay, guys. October 10th at 7 p.m. at the Encore.
1: Yes.
0: Save the date. Okay, like, can I ask you this? Like, how much are your tickets?
1: They're $10 a piece, and then I think there's, like, the fee, like the online fee. I'm sure it's only like a $2 fee.
0: That's actually, like, not that bad. I was, like, expecting to say, like, $30.
1: No, so like, I don't think concert tickets should be that expensive.
0: Right.
1: Like, it's not, you're not buying a Lamborghini. You're going to see a music show.
0: Right. Okay. Just like a live performance. Like, guys should not have to pay that much money.
1: Yeah, it should be fun.
0: Okay. Okay, what can you tell me about, like, the creative direction of the show? Like, do you have, like, choreography? Like, what's going on with all that?
1: I will say it's definitely going to be a show. Like, I never want to go out on stage and just stand there and sing and do nothing. Like, it has to be, like, a full on. Like, I'm very big. Like, I'm a fan of the vaudeville era mm-hmm. in entertainment, like, the earliest form of entertainment. So I really like to make my shows kind of like a vaudeville experience.
0: Is that like showgirl or like what? Can you explain?
1: So yeah, vaudeville is kind of like, you know how they do variety shows? Like they used to have like the Carol Burnett show or the Cher show or like even stuff they do on SNL. So it was stuff like that that they would do, but they wouldn't have just singers. They would have bands, they would have circus acts, and like that would be the only way people would go to see entertainment, because this was before radio took over and before, like, even way before television. So I really like to incorporate, you know, doing things like from the vaudeville era, but also applying it to current pop culture.
0: Mm-hmm. So I've seen, like, some of your, like, concert videos and, like, your choreography. Do you make that yourself or does somebody come in?
1: I do that all myself, and, you know, because I danced for years, you know, mm-hmm. up until senior in high school. So learning how to do choreography and, like, picking it up and, like, improvising is something that is not really, you know, foreign to me. So I came up with all the choreography, and I like to make it in a way so that everybody can do it, because I know not everybody has that much dance experience, but I want mm-hmm. them to still feel like they can be included in right. it, because everybody should be included in the show, even the audience.
0: Are you a microphone or are you a headset type of performer?
1: You know, I definitely want to get to a point doing a headset mic mm-hmm. and be kind of like, you know, NSYNC or Britney and have that kind of a moment. But I also don't mind holding a microphone.
0: Yeah.
1: Because it's just, you know, it helps with, I think, stability on stage.
0: Yeah.
1: So that I'm not just like yeah, flailing yeah. around everywhere and everything.
0: Makes
1: so
0: it feel real.
1: It like makes you feel, like, it feels real.
0: You're actually performing. You're actually like exactly. doing something.
1: Exactly.
0: Okay. Because like when I think of like handheld versus like headset, it's like a Tate McRae kind of, like everyone wanted her to do a headset.
1: She was, I love
0: like,
1: Tate.
0: Like, oh my gosh. Like, she's crazy.
1: There's nothing. She can do it all.
0: She can do no wrong.
1: No. Love Tate.
0: Oh my gosh. I went to her show and it was so good.
1: Oh my gosh, yeah. I've seen her twice. She's amazing.
0: She's, like, perfect. Her dancing, would you ever, like, want to get to that point of, like, her kind of, like, you know how she, like, stops singing for a second, does, like, an instrumental of her song, and she just, like, does, like, a full, like, solo? Like, mm-hmm. would you ever want to get to that point? Or is that, like, a Tate thing, and, like, you're just not going to take it?
1: if it's the right moment and the right show, you right. never know, you know? I never want to do anything out of impulse. It's really just, like, you have to feel it.
0: Oh,
1: it has
0: yeah.
1: to be right. You have to go with your gut.
0: Right, it has to be, like, worded into the show.
1: Exactly.
0: Has to be a good song that comes with it, too, you know?
1: Exactly.
0: Okay. So, we're going to come back, and then we're going to play Oops, I Did Again by Britney Spears. And when we come back, I have more questions about his newest release on Spotify. But, yeah, so sit back, stay loose, because you're listening to U92 The Moose.
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0: Hey guys, it's your DJ Megan. I'm back with
1: Pop Baby. What's up, WVU?
0: Actually, you just heard Oops, I Did It Again by Britney Spears. And then now we're still on this interview, so we have about a couple minutes left. Been like 10 minutes. Can I ask you, why did you release a demo of Beautiful Crash?
1: Well, so I was just doing my first tour, the Oppressor versus Oppressed tour, and it did not make the set list.
0: Okay.
1: And everyone was begging for it. So on the last few shows, I would, like before I left the stage, I would sing it a cappella with the crowd. I'm like, okay, but you guys have to sing it with me. So, mm-hmm. And then I noticed that. I was like, wow, you guys really like this song. And so in honor of its anniversary, because it's been 2 years since it originally came out, I wanted everybody to hear it in its most purest form. So before we had the final lyrics and the final mix and the final mastering of it all, and just kind of like another way to bring them into the creative process and see, like, you know, songs that start out one way can completely change over time. And it's also personally one of my favorite songs of my own, besides, you know, all the other ones. So I felt like it was the right time to do so and the right move.
0: Okay, yeah. Why do your fans go by classmates?
1: So I used to do these live streams on TikTok and Instagram Live, like, way early on. And everybody that would come on, I'd be like, everybody file in, classes in session, because we would talk about, like, all kinds of different things. So I would talk about, like, what's going on in pop culture and going on in the world, and, like, or, like, vent about stupid stuff and, like, with everybody. And so eventually I started calling them the classmates, because it's like we're all learning something together, because, you know, I'm not just the artist, I feel like, to my audience. I want to be, like, their mentor, their friend, their teacher to them, you know, because I want to
0: give them. If you're the teacher, how are they your classmates, though?
1: I don't know how that would work, but, like, they also kind of helped come up with the name.
0: Okay.
1: So I kind of just, same thing, I just kind of went with it, and it stuck. So yeah. There we go.
0: Heck yeah. Okay. So who are your three favorite artists?
1: Oh, that's very hard because there's so many, but my number one favorite male artist is Frank Sinatra.
0: Okay.
1: My number one female artist is Mariah Carey.
0: Awesome.
1: And then let's get a modern one. I like this girl, Ray, who sings that song, Where Is My Husband?
0: Oh my gosh.
1: I don't know. I think she's very unique and very creative, and her career path and story is very inspiring. But like I said, I have many, but those are my top three at the moment. But Mariah and Frank are always going to be in the top spots.
0: Okay. Didn't Ray sing Escapism?
1: Yes.
0: And then there's another song that I like of hers. What is it? I don't think it's Where Is My Husband. It's not Oscar Winning Tears. What is it? I'm going to find it. Hold on. Give me 5 seconds. Duh, duh, duh, duh, duh. Opening Spotify. Duh, duh, duh, duh, duh. Typing, typing, typing. Click Clack Symphony.
1: Yes.
0: Mm-hmm. Like, that's like a Frozen, like, 3 song. Like, that needs to go in the movie, please.
1: You hear that, Disney? Make it happen.
0: As if they're listening to this right now. Guys, please. I'm begging.
1: Please.
0: Okay, so following the artist, what artist inspires you the most?
1: Oh, my. I would say the artist that inspires me the most. I'll say Frank Sinatra, because,
0: okay. Yeah.
1: You know, I think I really developed my singing and my love for music and performing music through him. And I don't know, that era of music to me and creativity is just something that can never be done again, I feel like, no matter how much you pay homage to it. 'Cause, you know, I'm not one that likes to do things like everyone else and, like, does what like the industry wants artists to do. I just want to be creative and to sing on stage and do shows. And he's somebody that I feel like really capitalizes off of that. So I think, yeah, Frank is definitely top tier for me.
0: Okay, yeah. And last question, what's next for Pop Baby?
1: Oh boy. I mean, I can't predict the future, but more music, okay. More shows, and, you know, we'll see where it takes us.
0: Yeah. Do you have more, like, songs in, like, the works right now or, like, in production?
1: Maybe.
0: Maybe.
1: I can't really say too much, but...
0: Cannot confirm nor deny. He signed that NDA, guys. He can't.
1: I can't confirm or deny, but... Was that the way and see?
0: Okay, yeah. So we're gonna play his song "Tip of My Tongue," and then the interview will be over. Like, this is the last time you're gonna be hearing from us, guys. So, happy World College Radio Day, because heck yeah. Any last final thoughts before we go?
1: WVU, you guys are awesome. Thank you for having me. And I will see you guys at the Encore on Saturday, October 10th at 7 p.m.
0: Heck yeah. And then you can find tickets at his website or the Encore's website. So, you know, okay. So, guys, sit back, stay loose, because you're listening to...
1: The Moose.
0: One more time. Just The Moose.
1: Okay.
0: Okay.
1: One, two, three. The Moose.
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1: Here's your updated U92 The Moose forecast. Thunderstorms likely today, otherwise cloudy. Highs around 76. Winds out of the west, 8 to 15 miles per hour. Cloudy skies expected again. Tonight, slight chance for showers. Lows level off around 51. Highs level off around 68. Tomorrow, sunshine mixed with clouds at times. High of 69. Sunday, with a slight chance for showers. 64, partly cloudy. Monday. Taking a look at the extended forecast, 61 Tuesday, 68 Wednesday, and 71 on Thursday. And that's your updated forecast. I'm meteorologist Kara Foster for U92 The Moose. Right now, it's 72 degrees.
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0: Hey guys, it's Megan again. I just gave my interview with Pop Baby, so if you missed it, I'm so sorry. I don't think there's a way to recap that, so but that's okay. He has a show on October 10th at the Encore, so if you really wanted to go listen, go ahead and buy tickets on his website or the Encore's website. So, but I also have to tell you again that it's World College Radio Day, and this year's theme is Hope Always in the Air. So honestly, I'm really thankful for U92 for, like, giving me, not a platform, but, like, having something fun to do when I'm just, like, sitting by myself in my dorm. Like, I want something fun. And this is that. So, yes. So, today, I think it's supposed to be Brunch with Bill is the show that's going on. I think he inputted all the songs, but he's not here, I don't think. So, but we do have someone to do the news segment, so I'll pass it off in a second. This is Mia. I'm currently using her mic, so, like, that's why she didn't say anything. But yeah, okay, so Mia, you ready?
1: Yep. Welcome to the U92 News Desk. I'm Mia Rowe, here to catch you up on your latest news. The Daily Athenaeum reports students and community members gathered Wednesday at West Virginia University for the annual Peace Tree Ceremony, marking 34 years of promoting peace and honoring indigenous traditions. Planted in 1992 between Martin and Emore Halls, the tree has served as a symbol of peace on campus. This year's ceremony featured Cedric Woods, a member of the Lumbee Tribe of North Carolina, who encouraged attendees to recognize peace as both a possibility and a choice. Participants also tied ribbons and ceremonial tobacco to the tree as a lasting reminder of resilience and unity. WVU Medicine is expanding its reach into Western Pennsylvania. The Daily Athenaeum reports five hospitals previously operated under Independence Health Systems officially joined the WVU Health System on October 1st. The hospitals, including Butler Memorial and Westmoreland, will now operate under the WVU Medicine brand. The health system has committed $800 million over the next 5 years to modernize facilities, expand clinical services, and improve access to care. The transition affects nearly 7,000 employees in communities across more than 10 Pennsylvania counties. According to the Washington Post, new legislation in Congress is targeting the use of artificial intelligence, powered license plate cameras by federal agencies. Senators Bernie Sanders and Jeff Merkley, along with Representative Alexandria Ocasio-Cortez, introduced a bill that would destroy federal agencies from using data collected by these cameras. The proposal also seeks to limit certain federal grants to state and local governments that do not adopt similar restrictions. Supporters cite privacy concerns as a key reason for legislation. That's your latest news update from U92 News Desk. I'm Miro, and thanks for listening. 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

0: Hey, what's up? 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
1: Here's your updated U92 The Moose forecast. Thunderstorms likely this afternoon. Otherwise, cloudy skies expected. Daytime highs approaching 76. Winds out of the west, 8 to 15 miles per hour. Slight chance of rain showers tonight. Lows level off around 51. Overcast skies. Sunshine mixed with clouds at times tomorrow. High temperatures reach up to 68. Slight chance of rain showers Sunday. Highs level off around 69. 64. Sunshine mixed with clouds at times Monday. And that's your updated forecast. I'm meteorologist Paul Trombley for U92 The Moose. Right now, 76.
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5: Hi, this is Gabriel Menchero, president of World College Radio Day 2025-26. Today, we come together around a powerful theme, hope always in the air. Hope is something we cannot see. We cannot hold it in our hands. And yet, we know when it is there. It is there when a student turns on a microphone for the first time and discovers that their voice matters. It is there when a song reaches someone at exactly the right moment. It is there when a listener, somewhere in the world, realizes, I am not alone. That is the magic of radio. Its impact is real. It travels through the air, crosses borders, connects cultures, and brings people together. It is a place where young people experiment, question, create, listen, and speak. In a world where uncertainty can sometimes feel louder than hope, we have a responsibility to keep hope on the air. Not because everything is perfect, not because we ignore the challenges around us, but because hope gives us the courage to believe that tomorrow can be different, and the responsibility to help make it so. Hope is not passive. Hope is a student saying, I have something to say. Hope is a community saying, we are listening. Hope is a broadcaster pressing the microphone button and choosing to connect instead of disconnect. Today, stations around the world are sharing one frequency of humanity. Different languages, different cultures, different stories, but one message. We are here. We are listening. We are connected. 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
2: I lead our USA team here. I'm a professor at Marshall University, and I have the honor of working with Claire Richardson.
3: 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I am the Chief Technology Officer here at the Foundation.
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6: Great.
2: So, of course, I want to talk about the beginning of your career, but I don't want to just focus on when you were busking on the streets of Santa Monica. What we want to hear about is that period of your life, what you still carry with you, because we have students at our stations who very much are in that same mindset. You know, I'm talking to people who they may not know my name yet. Why is what I'm doing matter?
6: I think college is a phase where you have this inherent feeling that what you're doing matters, but you're just bad at it. So you're like, I'm pretty sure, like, what I was thinking at that time was like, I have a lot to give to the world. I think it's through music. And I would go and street perform for like 10 hours a day. And what I would get back from the world is like, what you're doing doesn't matter because it's not good enough yet. And so what I would try to have people really think is like, especially in the college state of mind, is like reckless abandon to chase what you think you're here for. And a little bit less about like, does it matter? And more just like, just do it. Because you're not going to get back from the world yet. Some of you will, but very few of you will. I certainly did not. That what you're doing matters. And you just have to do it so much more than maybe you think to get to a place where it actually is being of service to other people. And the second that that turns to where you actually are being of service to people, then it super matters. So in music, nobody cares unless the thing that you're singing or the thing that you've written makes them feel something or is good enough to like have an effect on them. So the amount of songs that I wrote and performed in front of people where it actually didn't matter is astronomical. So you're not like wrong for feeling like, oh, this show that I just played for 10 people that I'm pretty sure, I mean, I have a self-awareness. No one really liked it. does that matter? And the answer is like, oh my God, it super matters. Because you might have to do 275 of those to get to the point where what you're doing affects people. But there's just no other way to do it. There's no shortcut to great things. So I would say my allegiance at that moment was to getting better rather than is this working in this moment? And that is a hard place to be for way longer than you'd want to be. But I mean, I street performed for 4 years. Going out on the street, singing songs that I've written, singing covers. And only towards the end did anything that I was singing actually like light people up or have an effect. And I'm so glad that I did it because there's no shortcut. There's no other way.
2: So it definitely takes motivation just as much as it takes practice to create a career out of something. You know, you've really got to trust your gut.
6: So. Yeah. And you got to really be okay with sucking for like a long time. Yeah. You got to be real good at eating. And I don't know if I'm supposed to curse, but eating for like a long time. And And just knowing that you will get better, like anything that you choose and you put a lot of effort into, you will get better at it. So pick something that you love and be okay with sucking for so long. And if I hadn't sucked for that long and gotten good enough to where now I go out and tour the country and people come up to me and say that my songs got them through cancer, got them through a divorce, I have the rare experience, very lucky to like just start a riff on a guitar and see someone in the crowd just start to bawl, because the thing that I've created has had such an impact on them. You can't just take the good thing that affected them. You have to take the 4 years of sucking, because they're all connected. That's what I'd say.
2: Well, it's actually perfect that you're telling us about the impact that people are saying you've had on them, because our next interviewer, Claire, is actually going to ask you to reflect back on your career in its entirety.
3: So you've had about 15 years between Keep Your Head Up and where you are today. What's a moment or accomplishment from that career that means the most to you personally, not necessarily the one that looks the biggest on paper?
6: Love it. I would say really the biggest thing to me is that anytime I'm in a city that I haven't been to before and thousands of people come, that is unbelievable. Going back to the first question of like, it was just so hard to get over the hump of actually doing something that was of service to people. That is the biggest, that means the most to me when people show up and then we have this incredible experience together, that somehow I was able to create art that was that valuable to people that they would like. You know, I don't know how many shows you guys go to a year, but it is so intense to like something enough in this digital age to like get off your phone, go to a ticket site, actually purchase tickets, pay for parking, show up, and then somehow have spent enough time with the music to scream all the words the whole time. That is an unbelievable accomplishment, to have created something that people like enough, or that gives them enough. It's really like, I'm just really honored. I'm trying to think if there's even a better answer for you. I mean, but that really is what it is to me at the end of the day, is anytime that I get a compliment that people have used my music to make their day a little bit lighter. Any sort of an award that I've gotten, they're nice, but that doesn't matter. The biggest award is when you see a stranger singing with you. That's unbelievable. Only because I did it so long on the street with strangers that did not. Like, for so long, people would walk by and be like, almost, but like, no, and then walk past for the majority of my life. So that's probably the greatest accomplishment, is to have created something that is actually of service to people.
2: I'm glad you're able to look back on your career in all of its evolution. And your new albums actually showcase that, which is what Zach is going to cover for us.
5: Yeah, so your last album, Monster, made room for anger, grief, and some harder emotions. And now Big Stupid Heart has been described as a defense of optimism. Could you have made this new record without going through Monster first?
6: I don't think so. I think that the trajectory of my art has been a little bit like, optimism is my personality. And then getting hit hard enough in life to where you're like, no, optimism is a choice. And it's a fight worth fighting. And that's kind of where I'm sitting right now. And so this is, Big Stupid Heart is like a war cry for optimism, which I think is a little bit more mature way to look at it. Because I don't think anybody just wakes up happy all the time. But for a while, maybe I would have told you that I did. If we did this interview when I was like 27, I'd be like, I think I'm just happy. I think I just am psyched. And in that answer, it would be like a lot of denial and not honoring different parts of myself. So hopefully I've grown a little bit.
2: We'll definitely keep that war cry in mind, because Lydia is going to take you down the path of our World College Radio Day theme for this year.
6: Okay.
4: Yeah. So I was actually curious, because I know that you've talked a lot about optimism becoming less of a personality trait and like more of a choice as you've gotten older. And I was wondering, why does optimism feel like something that needs defending right now, especially as it's the month of September?
6: I think that what you bring to the world and how you see the world will affect your life. So I don't know if you ever had the experience, like my lease is coming up on my car, and And so now I'm looking at different cars on the road all the time. And so because that's in my brain, I'm like really focused on all the different cars that are passing me. I don't know if anybody's ever had this experience before. You're like, oh yeah, I never even noticed the Odyssey before. That's like almost like a minivan. I don't know if I want that. And I don't even know that I've noticed this car before. And my brain is like primed to see all these different cars on the road when before I would just be driving and not seeing them. And I think that if you prime yourself to be searching for the good things in life, that's what you'll see. That's like how your day will go. If you wake up and go like, man, there's a lot of good in this world and I'm going to go out and search for it and I want to be active and participate with it, then it shows up. And it's very easy in 2026 to wake up and go like, man, there's so much in the world. Let me go look for that without even making the decision in your brain. Then that's all you're going to see. And so much of it comes from inside. So I think that's really important to have that be the place that you're viewing the world from. Not a naivete necessarily. I mean, that's why one of my albums is called Naive, because it's not like they've always been there and they are there. Those cars are there. I just like wasn't paying attention to them. And now because in this moment in my life, it's like important to me. Now I'm like really focused on all the different things that I wasn't focused on before. And I think that's very possible in our day-to-day lives to be focused on a lot of the good things. And then the more that you're focused on them, the more you get into them and the more amazing things in your life happen because of that.
2: I love that you've stated that this is a choice that we make actively every day, especially as we grow and we experience more.
6: Yeah.
2: Happiness and being positive. That's something that we really need to keep in mind, especially at this day and age, right?
6: Yeah.
2: Is part of why we chose our theme and why you were the perfect person to talk about it.
6: Oh my goodness.
2: Hope really is always in the air, but it is what you make up. It's the choices that you make every day.
6: Yeah.
2: Thank you so much for all of that.
6: All right. Fantastic. Thanks for having me.
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Up next, we cross over to the UK to hear from acclaimed singer-songwriter Jake Bugg.

0: Hi, I'm Rob Quick, executive producer for BBC Introducing in America and co-founder of World College Radio Day. Our next guest is one of the UK's most distinctive singer-songwriters, Jake Bugg. Since bursting onto the scene as a teenager in the UK, Jake has built a remarkable career around his unmistakable voice and honest direct songwriting. His 2012 self-titled debut album, Jake Bugg, debuted at number one on the UK albums chart and featured breakout hits such as Lightning Bolt and Two Fingers. He's now preparing to release his seventh studio album, Alamo, a deeply personal and reflective new album arriving this November. Jake was in Nashville recently and we welcomed him to WVCP on the campus of Volunteer State Community College. We're delighted to welcome him to BBC Introducing in America and also World College Radio Day.
1: Welcome to the WVCP Vibe. I'm Devon Carver. Our show runs on Fridays on 88.5 WVCP with the BBC Introducing in America, running on the first Friday of the month. One star discovered on the English version of the BBC Introducing is Jake Bugg, and he joins us today on our show. We are also doing this for the World College Radio Day. Welcome, Jake.
2: Hello, how are you?
1: I'm good, how are you?
2: Yeah, very well.
1: So I heard that you had an album that you wanted to introduce to some people across the world.
2: Yeah, it's my latest record. It's called Alamo, and I did it with a couple of good friends, Steve McEwen and Jimmy Hogarth, who I've known for a while. And yeah, it's the seventh album, so it's crazy to be here talking about it today.
1: So what was the inspiration for this album?
2: Well, for me, it was kind of an opportunity to go back to the kind of music I grew up listening to and playing a lot when I was younger. And I think the album I did before was more like social commentary, sort of lyrically anyway. And this time it was an opportunity to dig a bit deeper and a bit more of an introspective record, I'd say.
1: So what's the difference between the audiences in America versus the audiences in the UK?
2: I'd say probably the amount of alcohol consumed is a big one. But they're both great in their own different ways. And here I think it's always a privilege to come here and play for the American audiences because you guys have so much great music. So the fact that, you know, people want to come to my show and listen to the songs is just absolutely amazing to me. And I'm forever grateful that you can tell the audience is a very musically inclined audience and they're just there for the music as well. Whereas the UK, yeah, they love their music as well, but they're also there to like it can be a bit wild sometimes with the crowd. So
1: specifically, what songs are you looking to put out today? Like show off today?
2: So I've got the new single, Never Can Tell, which I'm looking forward to playing. And I have a couple of new ones that will be released with the record as well that I've only played once or twice live. So hopefully I can perform those well enough for you today. And I'm really excited about it.
1: So we know that you got out on your first official music tour pretty early, but when did you start playing music?
2: I started playing the guitar when I was about 12. I just used to be into soccer a lot and I didn't think anything about music really. Until my uncle came around with a guitar, showed me a couple chords and I just couldn't put the thing down. And I always say it feels like I've never practiced a day in my life. Some people are probably thinking it sounds like it as well, but I just enjoy it so much. It's like if I feel like picking up, yeah, it's quite difficult for me to put the thing down. I just love the idea of just kind of creating something out of nothing. It's like you could write a song in 30 minutes and have something that didn't exist in time just before that moment. And that's something that's incredible to me. And the fact that you can capture that and it stays forever.
1: So you got your big break on BBC Introducing. Mm-hmm. How was that at 17 years old?
2: It was incredible, to be honest. The local DJ, my hometown, Dean Jackson, is an absolute legend and very supportive of a lot of local artists. He even played my mum and dad back in the day. That's how long he's been doing it. And he got me the opportunity to go to like the BBC Introducing Masterclass. And also from those opportunities came to play the Glastonbury BBC Introducing stage as well, which was just an absolute privilege. I mean, probably should say, but about 2 weeks before I auditioned for a thing called Glaston Budget, which is a tribute festival to it, which I didn't get. And then I got a phone call from the BBC Introducing people who offered me to play on the actual Glastonbury stage. I thought it was a friend having a joke on me, to be honest. And then from that opportunity came many, many more. And I'm forever grateful. And I think it's great what they do and the BBC introducing, and to give artists and those opportunities that I had. It's just invaluable. And the experience you get from it is only more incredible.
0: The first song that Jake played for us is his new single, Never Can Tell, from his upcoming album in November, Alamo.

0: Thanks to everyone from WVCP FM 88.5, Devon Carter, Jessica Mayer, AJ Fossen, Diana Monk, and the live songs were mastered by Greg Madison. 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
4: 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Joining me is the up-and-coming group from the UK, Girl Band, who has over 1.1 million Spotify streams across their music. Their top song, Not Like the Rest, has over 550,000 listens on Spotify, and the music video has just shy of a million views on YouTube. Thank you three so much for joining me today. Girl Band has one of the best coming together stories that I have ever read. I mean, it's just absolutely amazing. A mixture of fun, a little bit of getting in trouble, and yet you came to be this amazing group that is truly up and coming with all that you guys have done lately. So can you take me through the story of how Girl Band originally came together to be the band?
1: So I wanted to start a band, and I'd known Katie for 10 years. I think we'd known each other, and Katie was playing in a jazz band with Jada. And I just invited them over for, it was pretty chill, to be honest. Like, I was like, let's just play some music, have some drinks. I have these tunes, let's just play them. So they came over, had some drinks. We drank in that little terrace house in Nottingham, and we just hit it off like a good relationship. And then we had a lot of parties and played a lot of music to the point where the police started knocking on the door, and the rest is history.
4: So the police start knocking on the door, and then from my understanding, those cops ended up becoming fans.
1: Yeah. They firstly had threatened that if they had to come again, they would take all the instruments out of my house. But then I was talking to them and I was explaining, and he followed me on Instagram there on the spot. I managed to change his mind. We didn't get a telling off. So
4: you mentioned that Kay and Jada were in a

0: jazz. It was a jazz band at the time, right? And then, so how did you two end up splitting and then finding Georgie to come together?
1: Well, funny enough, we actually left the. It was like a great timing, to be honest, because that time that Georgie messaged us about forming a band was the time that the lead singer of the jazz band kicked me and Katie out.
0: No.
2: Jeez. Maybe we got ghosted for about a few months, and then I
1: Yeah,
2: think
1: that too.
2: we got together at our friend's studio for the first time in ages, and we were just having a jam, just wanted to play some music. And on that same day, that's when Georgie DM'd us separately, and she was like, "Hey guys, I want to start a band. You want to come and jam? I've got some tunes." So we were like, "All right."
0: That is insane. Just randomly ghosted you out of nowhere. And now look at you all now. That is just insane. Well, you know what? Their loss, I guess. That is
1: Exactly.
0: So now getting into your music. A lot of y'all's music seems to be about identity, belonging, creating a space for people who feel like maybe they don't quite fit in. And so for girl band, how important is that sense of community to what you all are trying to do?
3: It's everything, almost kind of probably the biggest part. When like I formed Girl Band, I had just come out. So it was like a very pivotal moment of finding belonging and who I was. And so all that expression in the songs, it was just very true at the time. So it kind of happened by accident that people related to it, I think, because it was so honest. I was just expressing how I was feeling, and I think that's why there was an energy to it that people could relate to. And I think since then it became something that was really important to us because people were relating to the tunes and relating to what we were about and telling us all these stories and how they'd found themselves listening to the music. And I think it just became a really deep-rooted thing from the very beginning, and I don't think it's something that will ever change.
0: Absolutely. And, you know, as you all have, we'll get into some specific songs, but you've released music, and but even as you continued releasing songs, it just seemed like community was just such an important thing to you all.
3: Yeah, and I think because we started with that whole like house party, like this house that I was living in with a friend and where we used to rehearse and party, it became like a communal spot where friends would come over and we'd talk about, you know, troubles that people were having in relationships or troubles coming out and all these conversations that happen like mid parties and stuff. So there was a community just like around Girl Band when it started. So it's you know, you can never do anything on your own. So I think that's community is everything in every line of time.
0: As we are recording this, your newest single that's coming out on October 7th is 5 a.m., which Girl Band says embraces the unapologetic, obsessive side of desire. That in itself is a winner for me. I mean, that's just awesome. So I absolutely love that. So can you all take me through this song?
3: This song is raucous, so it's kind of a bit more like Thelma and Louise. The thing with this song that I love about it so much is so I wrote this song somewhere between 3 a.m., 4 a.m., 5 a.m. I can't remember. My girlfriend had gone to do a photo shoot and she looked great. And I was like, okay, I'm gonna go up and write a song about her. And it turned into this song, like a raucous rock and roll song that I think we are so used to men hearing do. And I think that's what kind of shocked people about Girl Band, because we get on stage and we're three girls and we play this rock and roll that people are so adjusted to seeing men play. And this song kind of is very on the point with that. And the lyrics, it's so funny to be singing these lyrics that are from my perspective about a girl that we're so used to hearing men sing. And so I kind of feel like it's a bit of a fingers up, and it's unapologetic. And it's also like women can express desire and women can express love and sex and all of that stuff. And I think that's what is exciting about this tune.
0: It just seems like what you all are doing are switching things from a perspective, as you kind of mentioned, you know, these male-dominated narratives, taking it your own spin on it, but still trying to bring this community that's just so large and not kind of keep anybody out of it. Am I right on that?
3: Yeah, definitely. We're not gatekeeping nothing. And you know, our music's, even though it's from a, you know, it's a female perspective, it's, you know, men can listen to it and take the same thing from it, and it's not excluding anybody, it's just inviting everybody.
0: What have you learned about yourselves as a band as the audiences and the stages have gotten bigger?
2: Well, I think when you've been like touring and gigging like we have for the last 4 years, it's like I feel like the songs have lived their own lives now as well. And the one thing that really sort of blows us away is I think every time you go to a new place, like a new country, a new town, you're lucky to have that opportunity to get a new audience. And it's always really nice to see how that music is then received. Like as you go around the world, you realize how far you've really come from a tiny room in Nottingham.
3: I think it just gives you this confidence and self-belief in yourself, but your true self. Again, just the more open you are and honest you are, the more people will understand and relate, and it drives for community, which is just so well needed at the minute. It's music's all about, spreading something not just joyful, but something important.
0: Your first official album, titled after the band, releases on November 13th. Does this feel like the next step in getting Girl Band where you guys want it to be?
3: Yeah, I think it's always pivotal having a body of work. And especially like Kay said earlier, we've been a touring band for 4 years. So actually having something that we're going to be able to hold physically with, more than 10 songs on is, it feels like an achievement, firstly, and hopefully like a catalyst for people to be able to get into us and, listen to more songs and buy a record, like buy an actual physical vinyl of Girl Band.
0: Thank you all so much for joining us today. This means the world. Thank
1: Thank
0: you.
1: you.
3: No,
2: Thanks for
3: thank
2: having
3: you,
1: us.
3: honestly.
1: Yeah,
3: Thanks for the opportunity.

0: 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Every year, World College Radio Day honors artists who champion the grassroots power of campus broadcasting. We are thrilled to announce UK outfit Northern Sky as our official college radio spirit ambassadors for 2026. Northern Sky spoke with Marcella Sanchez about what independent radio means to them and how they created their band and music. Let's hear from Northern Sky.
1: Today, as part of World College Radio Day 2026, we celebrate a form of radio that opens its microphones to new voices, new stories, and new ways of creating. Hello, I am Marcela Sanchez, host at Frecuencia SEM, the radio station of Tecnológico Monterrey in the state of Mexico, which has the honor of presiding over this global celebration for the second year running. Together with Valeria Orihuela and Arturo Montaño, we'll be talking with artists and creators who bring music, art, and culture to life through authenticity, far beyond commercial formulas and algorithms. Because at College Radio, we believe in voices finding their own path, and in building spaces where talent can be discovered, celebrated, and heard. Among the personalities invited to take part in this World Day, we are joined by our College Radio Spirit Ambassadors, a band that embodies the very same free, independent spirit that we are celebrating today. Rose White, Eric Stacha, and Dan Kendall from Northern Sky. How are you guys doing?
2: Great, great. Nice to be here today.
3: Hello, lovely to be here.
1: It's great to have you here, guys. Well, since all of you come from different parts of the world, we'd love to know how you met and how you came up with the idea of creating Northern Sky.
2: I could take to start this one. So Northern Sky kind of started out of Dan and I had been doing music a little bit earlier in life. So we had started with a friend and I got together to after his wife passed away. So we had started doing music a little bit again. So we got together and actually put together like one song. So the first Northern Sky song started out of just like literally, like we sat down, recorded one thing for 10 minutes and said, okay, let's see if we could do something with this. I sent it off to Dan. Dan put a little bit extra guitar on it. And then literally we went and said, where could we go in search of some vocals on this? So I went and scribbled down some lyrics, and then we went to Fiverr actually. So we found Rose on Fiverr and sent her like, hey, here's this very rough song that we have. And can we do something with this? So once Rose kind of took the song and we said, boy, we have something there. So then after that point, you know, we started to continue to collaborate and do stuff. So like about 5 years later, that's where how we originally started. So. And we started all in different spaces, so in different locations. So we're all virtual, or sort of virtual doing everything.
4: So you mentioned that you and Dan create like the instrumentals for the music. So how would you describe your creative process when composing or creating new music?
2: Yeah, so typically it starts out with an idea. So I start maybe with the underlying track, you know, that's kind of like a let's call it a sketch of the track of what we want it to kind of sound like.
4: Okay.
2: I pass it off. I send over to Dan, and we usually do collaboration. We do, you know, online we can collaborate on all of the music. So I'll send over to Dan. Dan will take a listen to it. He'll say, okay, you did this, do this, do this, and kind of help build up the track and the arrangement. And then literally send over to Rose and say, here we go. And then Rose takes it from there. So.
5: Yeah, I would say, and that, yeah, that besides that kind of procedural thing, it's also since Eric and I collaborated when I was, we were both teenagers a bit.
2: That's right, yeah.
5: But he's always had a thing where, even before there's any actual sounds or words, he's compelled by places and atmospheres or things that happen to him. Or travel he did, because he has like an open exploratory personality. So whenever we're working, that's always there. Okay. So you kind of already feel some direction before there's any sounds or words. So it's a really cool to have someone with
4: totally
5: that direction.
1: You talked about like these atmospheres and like the intention that you have previous to creating music. For us, your music feels very cinematic. Do you think there are any films, directors, or visual styles that have influenced your sound?
2: Yeah, I, you know, it's interesting. It's a point I think we came to, because a lot of, and actual practical, like when we're putting the track together, I actually might find myself watching a movie on mute.
4: Okay.
2: So this is where a lot of concepts, like I would say a lot of French cinema, so Truffaut, so you might find from Stolen Kisses, a lot of, a lot of foreign cinema, a lot of, cinema, yeah, so it's very like kind of like I would say, yeah, a lot of the concepts and feel are taken from cinema, and you know, kind of personal feeling, yeah. And literally, I sometimes when I'm working on something, I literally have the movie on in the background on mute as the visual side, you know, it's kind of like stimulating the mood and the concepts, yeah.
1: In talking about the atmosphere around your music, Rose, your songs have been described as postcards from somewhere half remembered, and one of your latest releases, Postcard from a Quiet Day, seems to capture that idea perfectly. So what inspired this concept, and where does the feeling of nostalgia and distant memories come from?
3: So I usually get a beautiful brief from Eric, and like you all mentioned, we have the cinematic feel to the instrumental. And then I get loads and loads of lyrics and my process in trying to capture the magic that the guys created through instruments. It's just listening to those songs, like instrumentals at that point on repeat, usually when I go for a long walk, and I listen to them for a few days in a row. And then I mean, I always try to capture that nostalgia by and that cinematic feeling by layering a lot of vocals on top of each other, and then taking the lyrics, kind of putting a little bit of me into them, and then getting the lyrics that are so poetic that Eric wrote, and just kind of we have a concept at some point, but it takes time. It's a long process.
2: I mean, we have sketches of ideas, so Rose turns it into the actual. The song. So what you hear is because we give her the sketch, and it's sometimes we're amazed at what she can turn. You know, the music's kind of the backing, but then the vocals were giving her like kind of the sketch of the lyrics. And then it's like she turns it into the actual, what you hear is the actual, what I say, a song. Because we have sketches of lyrics and ideas and concepts, but she rearranges everything to actually make it into like as a song and the concept.

0: So, talking about sharing your music with the world, how does it feel to be spirit ambassadors for this very special day for College Radio? Do you think there is anything specific that excites you about being played on our stations?
1: Oh, I mean, it's when you're doing music, I mean, it's a tremendous honor to be here today, because when you're doing music, I mean, you never, the biggest thing is, like, you're doing it and we love doing it. So even if no one ever heard it, I probably still doing something with music, but it's a tremendous, like, honor to actually have people react to it in a way. That's kind of the, you know, to have something where you created something that you can actually get out there in the world, and then people say, hey, that's kind of okay, we're gonna play it on our station, we're gonna play it, you know, somewhere out in the world. That's like really a, you know, a big boost for me,
2: yeah,
1: and us, is,
2: yeah,
1: that actually people, like, you know, some validation, you know, that we're doing a little bit of something right. And it's, you know, music business and music is very challenging, but it's also a great honor to have people actually react and say, yeah, I kind of dig that song, and it kind of impacts them and their feelings and their emotions and things like that. And maybe their memories, as Dan said, maybe they remember something.
2: Okay.
1: So
2: we know you began your band career a few years ago in 2021. What were your expectations back then when you started, when you were consolidated, and how do you see the group in the near future? And I'd like to Dan to answer this question.
3: Yeah, I mean, I think Eric and Rose would agree that it's kind of, the evolution has all been, you know, kind of a surprise. I mean, that we keep going, we keep finding new ways to do our music, you know. And as for the future, I mean, I think we're all very happy with the music we're making right now, and we don't feel like we're out of ideas at all. You know,
2: okay. There's
3: like, Rose can do so many things with her voice, and Eric and I have a lot of ideas for sounds.
2: Mm-hmm. That's great.
0: Well, we're getting to the end of this interview, so one of my last questions is also for Rose. What message would you like to share with young people around the world who are listening on this World College Radio Day?
4: I would say whatever dream you've got, whatever it is that you want to achieve, just go for it. Don't listen to the people telling you can't do it, because you can. If you put your mind to it, you can do anything.
2: How can people find you on social media?
1: 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So if you're like the ultimate fan, you can go to SoundCloud and hear all the various different outtake versions.
2: The demos.
0: Great tip.
1: The demos, exactly. That's where we publish our initial kind of ideas and tracks.
2: That's
1: and we focus on Instagram, because that's our timing wise. I mean, as we get into that, like, activities of, like, marketing, we focus. Yeah, there's only so much focus you can do. So you can find us on Instagram under Instagram, I think, directly under Northern Sky.
0: So, well, this interview has come to an end. So we want to thank you very, very much for joining us and serving as College Radio Spirit Ambassadors for World College Radio Day in 2026. We wish you every success on your journey. And, well, until next time. And remember, on the radio, hope is always in the air.

0: This is World College Radio Day 2026. Closing out our featured artist lineup today is Grammy Award-winning singer, songwriter, multi-instrumentalist, and activist Alison Russell. Through her powerful storytelling and art, Alison embodies resilience, unity, and hope. Here is our interview with Alison Russell, presented by Peter Creighton from WXAV 88.3 FM, Chicago, at St. Xavier University.
1: So first off, Alison, thank you so much for joining me here today. Your new album is In the Hour of Chaos. You know, listening to the album and hearing the collaborations you have on it, it's a really wonderful listening experience for the listener. I'm kind of curious, when you were looking at people to collaborate with, did you write like certain songs in mind for specific artists, or did like collaboration come first and the song came second?
2: The songs always tend to come first for me and for Dimstar, my co-writers and co-producers who have deep Chicago ties, actually. JT Nero and Drew Lindsay are Dimstar. And Drew, who is my brother, works actually at the School of the Art Institute in Chicago.
1: Oh my gosh.
2: Yeah. And JT and I lived in Chicago for a number of years in Humboldt Park. And there's a deep connection there. But we are always writing. We're constantly writing. We've been in deep community and chosen family and co-creative practice for almost 20 years, JT and I now. It will be 20 years in September. And we're always writing the songs. I think as this song suite came together, I was in some of the most isolation in some ways that I've had since Outside Child came out, which was my first record under my own name, been on the road pretty nearly constantly, either on the road and or doing sort of 5 to 6 month stints on Broadway in a musical called Hadestown. And so I've been missing my family a lot and, you know, being the one that needs to be on the road as the road warrior breadwinner.
1: Yeah.
2: And I was missing my community. And so the songs began to present themselves as we knew it was for multiple voices. I definitely knew I wanted to have these be at least duets and preferably more voices than that joining in. And I think that was really a response to wanting to kind of push back against that isolation, the relative isolation I was feeling. I really think about In the Hour of Chaos like a mixtape to a musical that I haven't yet written. You know, and I wanted to populate it with the voices and artists that I find inspiring and joyful.
1: WXAV, it's a college radio station. How does college radio play a role in your musical landscape?
2: Oh, it's just huge. You know, I'm not an artist that's ever going to be topping the mainstream commercial radio charts. So for us, non-commercial, you know, college radio, community radio is just massive. It's how we kind of find our communities and the places where people are interested in hearing us. And we've just been so thrilled and grateful for the, you know, the NACC's reception of In the Hour of Chaos. We cracked the top 5 for the first time. I think that's a career first for me.
1: Congratulations.
2: I'm just so grateful for it. And and it's just a joy to meet, you know, I've got my daughter's 12, and getting to connect with and meet young people just gives me so much hope. And I'm in awe, you know, of our college students right now. They're going through a very difficult period, obviously, in our country, in our world. But they're the ones that are leading the way and giving us all hope and keeping such a clear moral compass, which many of the grownups in the room or not in the room have failed to do. So I'm so, so grateful for the connection with college students and with the kind of curation that's still happening at college radio, which just does not happen at radio that has been bought out by corporate interest, you know?

0: 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My name is Len O'Kelly, and I have had the pleasure of narrating this special program for World College Radio Day 2026. 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
3: Here's your updated U92 The Moose forecast. Thunderstorms likely this afternoon. Otherwise, cloudy skies expected. Daytime highs approaching 76. Winds out of the west, 8 to 15 miles per hour. Slight chance of rain showers tonight. Lows level off around 51. Overcast skies. Sunshine mixed with clouds at times tomorrow. High temperatures reach up to 68. Slight chance of rain showers Sunday. Highs level off around 69. 64. Sunshine mixed with clouds at times Monday. And that's your updated forecast. I'm meteorologist Paul Trombley for U92 The Moose. Right now, 76.
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1: Here's your updated U92 The Moose forecast. Thunderstorms likely this afternoon. Otherwise, cloudy skies expected. High temperatures reach up to 76. Winds out of the west, 8 to 15 miles per hour. Overcast skies again tonight. Showers likely. Lows dip down to about 51. Daytime highs approaching 69 tomorrow. Mainly clear skies. Slight chance of rain showers Sunday. High temperatures reach up to 69. 64, sunshine mixed with clouds at times Monday. And that's your updated forecast. I'm meteorologist Paul Trombley for U92 The Moose. Right now, 75.
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You just heard Don't Stop Believing, the Glee Cast cover of Journey, because on today's episode of After the Credits Roll with me, Brooke, it is all Glee. So if you don't know, Glee is a TV series that came out, that started coming out in 2009, and it is a jukebox musical comedy drama TV series that is set at a fictional high school in a small town in Ohio. And it follows the members of this glee club in this high school competing in the show choir circuit. And it touches on so many other issues and topics, but it's high schoolers in show choir, and they sing a bunch of great songs. So to me, it's like one of the best like works of art ever. Even though some might say it's not like the best show, it's, as a concept, it's incredible. And so today we have a bunch of Glee because I finally convinced my roommates to start watching it last night, and it's all I've been thinking about. So coming up next, we have I Say a Little Prayer, the Glee cast version, and then Glad You Came, shocker, also the Glee cast version. But I do know that Grant Gustin is featured on that one because it was by the Warblers, which was one of the competing high schools in the area. So here is I Say a Little Prayer by the Glee cast here on U92, The Moose.

That was Glad You Came, Glee cast version. And coming up next here on this Glee edition of After the Credits Roll, we have Valerie, also, shocker, Glee cast version, because it is not one of my shows if I'm not playing some rendition of Valerie. It is one of my all-time favorite songs ever. If I'm not on Y2K Reloaded, I play the original. On this show, I'll play the Runaround's cover of it. It is one of my most favorite songs ever. So, of course, the second I realized there was a Glee cover of it, I had to play it. And then we have Jessie's Girl, which the irony of it all is so funny to me because they specifically named a character, Jesse St. James, so that Finn could sing a song about wanting Jessie's girl. And it's so funny. Like, the comedy within this show and the writing is so hysterical to me. And, of course, Jesse St. James was played by the one and only Jonathan Groff. So there's just so many stars in this show, and it's incredible. And then we have Whistle, Glee cast version. This is another Grant Gustin Glee song. So here is Valerie, Glee cast version, here on U92, The Moose.

That was Whistle, Glee Cast version, here on the Glee edition of After the Credits Roll with me, Brooke. And because Glee is about a high school show choir, there are obviously some theater kids involved, and a lot of these actors and actresses in the show are so talented. A lot of them have been involved in theater, either before the show or after it. Like before, I mentioned Jonathan Groff, Grant Gustin, Leah Michelle. All of these people are just so incredibly talented. Darren Criss, Matthew Morrison. But there was a lot of musical theater that was sung on the show as well. There were themed episodes where they would put on different musicals. They did Rocky Horror, for example. I think they did Grease, too. It's really awesome. But some of my favorites are the Kurt Hummel or Chris Colfer's cover of Rose's Turn was phenomenal. We have Don't Rain on My Parade, and maybe this time featuring one of the many special guests of the show, guest stars Kristen Chenoweth, who has made many appearances on Glee and is also a very well-known Broadway star. So here is Rose's Turn here on U92, The Moose.

ever, which is funny because it is sung between a gay character and a lesbian character, so it's very funny to see the chemistry there because those characters obviously are not attracted to each other, but it's just so well done, and they have the hats and everything. It's really awesome to watch, and the cellos just add so much to it. And then after that, we have Somewhere Only We Know featuring Darren Criss, also a Glee cast version. And then we have another special guest that was featured on Glee, which is Gwyneth Paltrow. And we have Singing in the Rain, Umbrella, Glee cast version featuring Gwyneth Paltrow. So here is Smooth Criminal featuring two cellos, Glee cast version, here on U92, The Moose.

That was Singing in the Rain, Umbrella, featuring Gwyneth Paltrow, the Glee cast version. And I love all of the remixes on Glee. They just are so fun. And that one specifically, maybe that's what inspired Tom Holland's lip sync battle, his infamous lip sync battle. If you know what I'm talking about, you'll get it. If you don't, search it up. It'll change your life. But I do also want to say that today is World College Radio Day, and this year's theme is Hope Always in the Air. And college radio is super important to me after joining United to the Moose here. It's just such an incredible community that I found, and I've met some of my best friends here, and I'm just learning so much, and I love it. So definitely support college radio. And coming up next, we have another Darren Criss cover. Anything he sings to me is better than the original. He's so incredibly talented, and he's also a founding member of Star Kid Productions, which is one of my favorite musical theater groups, and he's been in countless Broadway shows. He's just so incredibly talented. And then we have the Only Exception Glee cast version and Cough Syrup Glee cast version. So here is Teenage Dream featuring Darren Criss by Glee cast here on U92 The Moose.

That was Cough Syrup, the Gleecast version. And coming up next, we have Let's Have a Kiki Turkey Lurkey Time featuring Sarah Jessica Parker and Blame It on the Alcohol Gleecast version. Both of these songs are obviously well done because everyone's so talented, but they kind of always make me laugh a little bit. So here is Let's Have a Kiki Turkey Lurkey Time here on After the Credits Roll on U92, The Moose.

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1: Here's your updated U92 The Moose forecast. Thunderstorms likely this afternoon. Otherwise, cloudy skies expected. High temperatures reach up to 76. Winds out of the west, 8 to 15 miles per hour. Overcast skies again tonight. Showers likely. Lows dip down to about 51. Daytime highs approaching 69 tomorrow. Mainly clear skies. Slight chance of rain showers Sunday. High temperatures reach up to 69. 64, sunshine mixed with clouds at times Monday. And that's your updated forecast. I'm meteorologist Paul Trombley for U92 The Moose. Currently 74.
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You just heard Applause Glee Cast version as we come into the second half of the show today. And today's episode of After the Credits Roll is Glee. So it's all songs from Glee, all of my favorite covers, some of the more well-known ones, some more obscure ones. It's all Glee. Because I finally convinced my roommates to start Glee last night, and they are now hooked. So coming up next, we have I'm Not Gonna Teach Your Boyfriend How to Dance, Glee cast version, and this version has gone viral on TikTok in the past few months, and shocker, it is also sung by Darren Criss. He is so incredibly talented, but it is a big favorite of mine, and then we have Gives You Hell, Glee cast version as well. So here is I'm Not Gonna Teach Your Boyfriend How to Dance with You, Glee cast version, here on U92, The Moose.

That was Gives You Hell, Glee Cast version. And coming up next here on After the Credits Roll on this Glee edition, we have Bills, Bills, Bills featuring Darren Criss, Glee Cast version. Then we have Toxic by the Glee Cast, which I assume will feature one of my favorite characters, Brittany S. Pierce, or as some might call as the running joke, because Britney Spears, Britney S. Pierce. It's very funny. And then we have Rumor Has It Someone Like You, Adele mashup by the Glee Cast as well. So here is Bills, Bills, Bills on U92, The Moose.

That was Rumor Has It, Someone Like You, Gleecast version. I love all of the mashups because there have been many episodes throughout the seasons that were specific artists themed, that we've gotten some great Katy Perry, Lady Gaga, Britney Spears, incredible themes. But one of my favorites was when Melissa Benoist, her character Marley, sang Wrecking Ball by Miley Cyrus, and it was just so awesome. And I laugh when I think about it sometimes because there is a very large amount of Gleecast that has also been in the CW DC Arrowverse TV universe, because there's Grant Gustin, who is The Flash, Melissa Benoist, who is Supergirl, and then Darren Criss appeared on a crossover episode between Supergirl and The Flash that was a musical. So it was all this singing happening in a show that is so far away from Glee, but it was a Gleecast reunion on as superheroes. So speaking of themed episodes, here I have Telephone, which is a Lady Gaga song, but it's, of course, the Gleecast version. And then we have Raise Your Glass, featuring Darren Criss. And then one of my favorite songs, because the backstory to why it was performed is so funny, from, I think it was season one, we have Bust Your Windows, shocker, Gleecast version. So here is Telephone, here on U92, The Moose.

That was Bust Your Windows by the Glee cast. And I just want to take a second to talk about how Ryan Murphy, one of the creators of Glee, like this past week or like last week announced that he just finished a script for a reboot, which honestly would be like really exciting to see like a new Glee and kind of experience all that jukebox musical all over again. But Glee it was so controversial, some of the stuff they did on that show. Like, they got away with a lot. So I really don't know, like, I don't think in this day and age they could do it again. I would love to see it. I don't know how possible it is. And then also, on Glee, Harry Shum Jr. was one of the main cast members for a very long time, and he is currently, like, one of my top favorite contestants on this season of Dancing with the Stars. So, like, that's really exciting, too. But they keep saying that he's from Grey's Anatomy because that's his most recent project. And I'm watching him, like, no, he's from Glee, not Grey's Anatomy, because that's what I know him from, and that's what I feel like he should be more well-known from. So, coming up next here on this Glee edition of After the Credits Roll with me, Brooke, we have Don't Go Breaking My Heart by Glee Cast Version, Everybody Wants to Rule the World, and Thriller, Heads Will Roll by the Glee Cast. So here is Don't Go Breaking My Heart here on U92, The Moose.

That was Thriller Heads Will Roll Glee cast version. Of course, I had to sneak some Thriller in there. It is finally October, which means it is finally time for Halloween. Halloween's one is like my favorite holiday, and like honestly, right behind it's like Thanksgiving. I love Thanksgiving when I get to see family, but I love Halloween. I love dressing up. I love making costumes. It's my favorite. I think I'm have almost 5 costumes this year for all different occasions. So I'm very excited to put those together. I'm going shopping for more craft supplies tomorrow to work on them. But I just want to thank everyone for tuning in today. And to wrap up today's Glee edition of After the Credits Roll with me, Brooke, we have I Kissed a Girl Glee cast version, Red Solo Cup Glee cast version. Because I know Red Solo Cup is a very popular song with a lot of the staff here at United 2, especially sports staff, so if anyone's listening, that's for them. And then we have Losing My Religion by Glee cast, because that whole plot line was so funny, because Finn made a grilled cheese, and it came out, and it looked like there was a Jesus on it, so he, like, literally was praying to, as he called, grilled Jesus, and then, like, someone ate it, and then he sang Losing My Religion because of that, which was absolutely hysterical. So, we're wrapping up today's show with Glee. And if you liked it, definitely tune in to my other shows, The Morning Blend with Brooke on Tuesdays from 10 to noon, and Y2K Reloaded on Wednesdays from 2 to 4. Next week, I will not have an After the Credits Roll because it is fall break, but here is I Kissed a Girl on U92, The Moose.

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2: Here's your updated U92 The Moose forecast. Thunderstorms likely this afternoon. Otherwise, cloudy skies expected. High temperatures reach up to 76. Winds out of the west, 8 to 15 miles per hour. Overcast skies again tonight. Showers likely. Lows dip down to about 51. Daytime highs approaching 69 tomorrow. Mainly clear skies. Slight chance of rain showers Sunday. High temperatures reach up to 69. 64, sunshine mixed with clouds at times Monday. And that's your updated forecast. I'm meteorologist Paul Trombley for U92 The Moose. Right now, it's 73 degrees.
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0: Hello and welcome into Rain Delay on WWVU FM Morgantown, U92 The Moose. I'm Cody Burton, and I just looked out the window, and there is indeed rain outside. Rain to the point that there was a rain delay in the fall ball game today. It got pushed back to tomorrow at 1 p.m. It was meant to be at 5, the exact time this show is set to end today. But clearly, not baseball weather outside. All of rain. It's wet. It's nasty. After such a beautiful day yesterday. Some might say it's hot, but I enjoy that final 80-degree, nearly 80-degree day of the year before it's fall weather, just to say like a nice goodbye from the summer into fall, and then after fall, we all know what happens. But still, great atmosphere. If you're a sports fan, if you're a men's soccer fan, tomorrow there's it's actually fall, in my opinion, is perfect soccer weather. Whenever it gets below 70 and that wind, that brisk wind, that is wonderful. We'll dig the less soccer stadiums. It's a great match tomorrow. Two top 25 teams. South Carolina is, according to the metrics, the best team in the nation. Number one in RPI against West Virginia, who's number 21 in RPI. West Virginia is 16 in the coaches poll, though, and South Carolina is 11. Funny how that works. But they take on each other tomorrow at the Dick DeLess Soccer Stadium. If you don't know where that is, you drive by it every single day if you're going from US 19. If you're in for Parents Weekend, it's that soccer stadium that's right next to the Coliseum. Hard to miss it once you see that. But very, very talented teams going head-to-head there at Dick DeLess Soccer Stadium tomorrow, 7 p.m. You can listen to the full broadcast if you can't make it to the game. You're right here on U92 The Moose, Quinn Roby, and Connor Bradshaw will give you the call for that, and there'll be a recap afterwards by me from the Daily Athenaeum, but no more self-promo. Speaking of the soccer team, Pablo Potos, the team's striker and team captain, was named to the Mac Herman Trophy midseason watch list today, which is the watch list that awards the best player in college soccer. Only 30 players are on the list, and Pablo is one of them. West Virginia's striker is one of the top players in the nation, and is the leading goal scorer on WVU with 4 goals and 2 assists. He's currently dealing with an injury, currently questionable for the game Saturday, but if they get him back, watch out, South Carolina. You just listened to Boy Problems by Carly Rae Jepsen, Cobra by Geese, and Secret Language by Ryan Beatty. You're about to hear 3 more songs right here on Rain Delay, which is New York by Addison Rae, Grins by Charlie XCX, and PQC by Dane. What does PQC mean? I don't know, but it's a great song. You're about to hear it right here on Rain Delay on U92. The Moose.
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0: Welcome back to Rain Delay on U92 The Moose. You just listened to PQC by Dane, Grins by Charlie XCX, and New York by Addison Rae. Three great songs that definitely won't have a sudden switch up in momentum anytime in a given seconds, but that's just how Rain Delay works. You have to be on your feet at all times. Who knows what comes to my mind at every single day. But still raining outside. It's wet. It's a wet day. Still a great week, in my opinion. It was a nice, simple week. As someone that works in sports media around here, it's nice. There wasn't a single home match until today. Today's the first home match, and that was great. Shout out swim and dive. They dominated Marshall. The women's swimming and diving team hosted Marshall here in Morgantown at the Peak Health Aquatic Center at Milan Park. And defeated Marshall 214-61. Domination. And I guess their addition to Mountain State Derby, if you want to say it like that. But it's not soccer. It's not as big. But you're about to listen to two songs in the mix of a couple of PSAs and promos. Live Forever, Oasis, and Satellite, Beba Doobie on their new album. Pylon. It's a great album if you haven't listened to it already. I recommend it. This is Rain Delay on U92. The Moose!
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3: Your feelings are relative. They're always changing at a moment's notice. Locations, however, you're stuck where you are. But who even cares? Have a cathartic moment on the dance floor or party in your bedroom with me, DJ James, on my variety show, Crying in the Club, for when good music can't wait for an appropriate setting. 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

Welcome back in to Rain Delay on WWVU FM, Morgantown, U92 The Moose, 91.7 on the radio dial. I'm Cody Byrne. I'm the host of this show for, I guess, the next just under 30 minutes now until 5 before I go my other way. But you just listened to two songs, Satellite by Baba Doobie and Live Forever by Oasis. Some great stuff on the way, but first, always fun to get some topics in here. If anyone listening ever follows the Mountaineer Sports Insider podcast, which is student media's, sports staff's, the leadership group's lead podcast, there's an episode coming out in the next hour plus of previewing not just all the stuff we normally do with the Iowa State game and everything else. We have all the Olympic coverage of all sports around here and are speaking with two editors of the Iowa State Daily, the student newspaper in Ames, Iowa, for Iowa State, and previewing that game as well. It was a great conversation had that's in the process of being edited and posted as we speak, and that's going up very shortly, but it's a great episode. If anyone wants to hear our, as a staff's, input on the game at hand for WVU football, it's a great one. West Virginia has not won in Ames, Iowa in football since 2016. It's been a long time, but maybe that will change with one win 10 years later. But you're about to hear three more songs: Juna by Claro, Boys Don't Cry by The Cure, and Forever and Always, exclusively the piano version, by Taylor Swift. Some songs in the way. This is Rain Delay on the student radio of West Virginia University. U92, The Moose.

0: Welcome back to Rain Delay on U92 The Moose. You just listened to Forever and Always by Taylor Swift, Boys Don't Cry by The Cure, and Juno by Clairo. Every time I listen to it, I just realize how, like, emotional that song is. Apologies for if you feel feeling any emotion and strong tear-jerking reactions for that. But for this final stop, so we're all livening things up in here. There's Stateside by by Pink Panthers and Zara Larsson. It's the Stateside plus Zara Larsson edition. Around the World by Daft Punk and Pop Star by Tinashe up next. But before we close things out, just want to say a big thank you for listening the whole way through. As always, fun to get on here, just talk whatever I want to, and with a sort of plan going in and kind of going off of it every once in a while, but always fun to play what I want to and just talk whatever I want to on this show. Stay safe out there. It's still rainy, wet roads. If you're going home from work and listening, deciding to listen to a student radio station, 91.7 FM, WWVU FM, Morgantown, U92 The Moose. But thanks for listening the whole way. This was Rain Delay on U92 The Moose. A lot of stuff coming up. But here comes Stateside by Zara Larsson and Pink Panthers, Around the World by Daft Punk, and Pop Star by Tinashe. A new album just released. It's really everywhere online and across the internet right now. Good for her. This is Rain Delay, and this was Rain Delay, and I was Cody Burton. See you next week.
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1: Here's your updated U92 The Moose forecast. Rain showers likely this afternoon. Otherwise, cloudy skies expected. Daytime highs approaching 76. Winds out of the north, 8 to 15 miles per hour. Cloudy skies expected again tonight. Rain showers likely. Lows dip down to about 51. Daytime highs approaching 69 tomorrow. Mainly clear skies. Daytime highs approaching 70 Sunday with a chance of rain showers. 64 sunshine mixed with clouds at times Monday. And that's your updated forecast. I'm meteorologist Paul Trombley for U92 The Moose. Currently, it's 69 degrees.
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2: I'm Luke Morrow at the news desk. Our top story, the FBI has a new report examining cases where they fell short. Sagar Magani has the details.
3: FBI employees have something new to read. It's called the Patel Report, after Director Kash Patel, a classified report examining what the FBI says are chapters from its storied history where it fell short. The AP learned of the report through an internal message, and while it's unclear just what episodes are mentioned, the report's very existence is in line with Patel's criticism of his predecessors and agents he says politicized the Bureau, like those who investigated President Trump. During his confirmation hearing last year, Patel pledged he would not seek retribution.
4: I have no interest, no desire, and will not, if confirmed, go backwards.
3: Yet the report bearing his name says, quote, "The Patel Report looks backward because accountability demands it." Sagar Magani, Washington.
2: Elsewhere, protests are underway in Mumbai. Lisa Dwyer has the latest.
5: Supporters of India's cockroach youth movement are protesting in Mumbai, demanding the resignation of the chief election commissioner over voter list revisions. In July, actions by the cockroach movement forced the education minister to resign over a testing scandal. In New Delhi, police prevented student and civil society groups from gathering.
6: Ganesh Kumar must be resigned!
5: Critics accuse the Election Commission of altering voter registrations to favor the ruling party, led by Prime Minister Narendra Modi. The commission denies wrongdoing. I'm Lisa Dwyer.
2: Meanwhile, Krista Pike, whose execution attempt in Tennessee failed on Wednesday, is now unconscious and on a ventilator at a hospital receiving life-saving care. Pike survived two doses of the lethal injection drug. Governor Bill Lee has suspended the state's remaining executions for the year while ordering an investigation into what went wrong. I'm Luke Morrow, and this is Radio Network News.
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7: Here's your updated U92 The Moose forecast. Cloudy skies expected tonight, with rain showers likely. Lows dip down to about 51. Winds out of the north, 5 to 10 miles per hour. High temperatures reach up to 69. Tomorrow, mainly sunny skies. Lows dip down to about 57. Tomorrow night, partly cloudy skies. High temperatures reach up to 70. Sunday, with a chance of rain showers. 64, sunshine mixed with clouds at times. Monday, taking a look at the extended forecast. 61, Tuesday. 68, Wednesday. And 71 on Thursday. And that's your updated forecast. I'm meteorologist Kara Foster for U92, The Moose. Right now, 66.
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Hello, hello, hello, everybody. It is DJ Hendrix, and you're listening to Damaged Goods on U92 The Moose. You just heard Head Over Heels by Tears for Fears. You might be wondering why you just heard that song. That's not very Damaged Goods of you. That's a really popular song. It's because today is National Donnie Darko Day. You've got to do it. It's today. I had to do it. One of my favorite movies of all time. My dad's actually seeing it at 7 p.m., so I had to play it first to make sure that he heard, you know, Head Over Heels before he went to go see this movie in the theater. I'm so jealous of him. I wish it was showing in Morgantown, but I'm pretty sure the closest movie theater was in Lake Pittsburgh, unfortunately. If you can get there in time, you can go see it at 7 p.m., but we'll see. Hope you guys are having a great day. It's a little rainy out here. I had to trek over here, but I did make it to the station okay. I have a little bit more movie-related music coming up next. I have the song Love is Stronger Than Death by The, starting out very strong for this radio show. It's from one of my favorite movies called Nowhere by Greg Araki. Read the warnings before you watch it, for sure, but it is the season. It is the Nowhere season, and I had to play it. And then I have a different vibe up after that, but you guys will see. And then we got some folky stuff after this stop set. Sit back, stay loose, because you're listening to U92, The Moose.

Hello, hello, hello. Welcome back, everybody. I am DJ Hendrix, and you're listening to Damaged Goods on U92 The Moose. I forgot during my last stop set to tell you guys what the theme this week was. It is fall, and just honestly my current rotation for the fall right now. The last song was not the Tori Amos song that I wanted to play. I actually wanted to play Blood Roses. It has this really cool harpsichord, but this was like the other, this is probably my favorite Tori Amos song. I love Precious Things. Little Earthquakes is very much like a late summer album, which is the album that Precious Things is off of. But Boys for Pele, the song Blood Roses is off of, is like a purely like fall, early winter album, like for sure that kind of vibe. But I have some complete vibe change going on. I have some folky fun stuff coming up next. I've been listening to a lot of Simon and Garfunkel recently, and I'm a big Stone Roses fan. And I listened to Scarborough Fair the other day, and I was like, oh, this is the exact same melody as the song Elizabeth, My Dear by the Stone Roses. And that's what started it. So I was like, I got to play these two songs back to back for you guys to hear, so you guys can hear the same. It has the same melody. It's pretty beautiful and awesome. And then I have another folky little song after that, which is related to another movie, which we'll talk about, because very, very fall movie. Maybe summer movie. I don't really know. But we'll figure that out. Again, I'm DJ Hendrix. You're listening to my show, Damaged Goods. Sit back, stay loose, because you're listening to U92, The Moose.

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1: Hello, everybody. Welcome back. Welcome back. Welcome back. I am DJ Hendrix, and you're listening to United to the Moose with my show, Damage Goods. Today's theme is fall. Just honestly, the music I've been listening to this fall, there's some fall-themed music that'll play throughout, but yeah, I hope you guys have been enjoying this so far. You just heard Willow's song by Paul Giovanni. It is from the British folklore classic, cult classic, The Wicker Man. I watched that movie over the summer. It's a doozy. It is a doozy. I love it. It's just, it's also a musical somehow. It's really like something special. So if you're looking for a horror movie to watch this fall, there's one of them. I don't know if how to describe it as like a summer song or a fall song, but I guess it's like a in between. It's an in between. The movie takes place in summer though, so whatever. But today is World College Radio Day, and I am so glad that I am a radio DJ and I get to play all this fun music for you. Actually, been my dream since I was like, I don't know, in middle school. I'm like, oh, I want to do this when I go to college, and here I am. If you're also in college and you want to do this, come reach out. We would love to have you on our team here. But I'm going to get into some more music. Up next, I have Emma's House by the Field Mice, one of my favorite fall songs. Sit back, stay loose, because you're listening to U92, The Moose.

0: 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We listen to After the Credits Roll to laugh, to cry, to care. Because we need that, all of us. That indescribable feeling we get when the lights begin to dim and we go somewhere we've never been before. Not just entertained, but somehow reborn. Together. Dazzling sound waves across FM radio. Sound that I can feel. Somehow, heartbreak feels good from 2 to 4 p.m. on Fridays. Our heroes feel like the best part of us. And stories feel perfect and powerful. Because here, they are. U92 The Moose. We make music better.
1: Hello, hello, hello. Welcome back, everybody. Oh, we got like a little segue there. I kind of like that. Thank you, DJ Brooke. Thank you, DJ Brooke. This is my radio show, Damaged Goods. Hope you guys are having a fantastic Friday. I know it's a little gross out, but I hope you're having, like, doing something fun. I don't know. I'm here, and then I'm going to go, I don't know, go to Up All Night. I'll talk about that at the next stop set, tell you guys what's going on. But, sorry, guys. Oh, my gosh. Lost my train of thought there. If you guys want to check us out on social media, our Instagram and Twitter is U92_FM. 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Be sure to check that out. I don't know what it's going to be on yet, but we will figure that out. Up next, sticking with my fall theme, I almost flipped the words there, I have Autumn Sweater by Yola Tango. This is the song that showed me Yola Tango in like 2020. It has a deep, deep place in my heart. I hope you guys love it if you haven't heard it already. But I'll let you guys get back into the music. Sit back, stay loose, because you're listening to U92 The Moose.

0: 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Oh, hold on. Just got a video of my cat.
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4: Welcome back, everybody. It is DJ Hendrix, and you're listening to Damaged Goods on U92, the Moose. You just heard Tripoli by Pinback. Oh my gosh, I love Pinback. I just recently found them, but like, their first two albums have been on constant repeat for me, like, this fall. Such fall music. I'm very excited about it. It's all very devastating, but like, what can you do? I'm a gal who listens to Elliott Smith on the regular. Like, it was bound to happen. It was bound to happen. Speaking of devastating music, I have Here I Dreamt I Was an Architect by the Decemberists up next. Oh my gosh. But before we get into that, I have to pull up what is going on at Up All Night tonight. There's a lot of things going on. It's Parents Weekend. It's crazy. Yeah, I'm going to be there at some point. We'll see. Oh my gosh. Up All Night, WVU. You guys are getting the rundown. Tonight there is bingo. The craft is painting vinyl records. And there's orange and cinnamon garlands. Hopefully those make your apartment smell good. Karaoke, balloon artists, game night. I don't think there's a movie. But the free food tonight is pizza, french fries, mozzarella sticks, salad, and like soda, like obviously. But that sounds like my kind of night. So you'll see me there tonight if you end up going to Up All Night. Yay, yay, yay, yay. But I'll let you guys get back into some music. I'm DJ Hendrix. Sit back, stay loose, because you're listening to U92, The Moose.

0: Hey guys, I was doing the air guitar that whole song, and I hope you were too. Unless you were driving, then I really hope you weren't, because that'd be really bad. But I love that song. It is Impossible Germany by Wilco. One of my favorites. One of my continual fall favorites. Same with Here I Dreamt I Was an Architect. Both of those were like, I probably played those two songs in the same order last fall. Ugh, beautiful, beautiful, beautiful songs. I have some more alt country up next for you guys. I'm very, very excited. The first song I have is Bark at the Moon by MJ Lenderman. It is like 9 minutes long. I'm going to cut it off after it gets a little weird and it just starts playing fuzz. But that is one of my favorite MJ Lenderman songs. It's so fun. It's so witty. It's so clever. It's so me. And then after that, we have Almost Was Good Enough by Songs Ohio. Shout out to Songs Ohio. Sad face, sad face. I can't talk about them. We'll talk about them after I play Almost Was Good Enough. But I hope you guys are having a great night. I sure am having a great night. I'm going to go twiddle with my thumbs for 10 minutes while you guys are listening to these two songs. Sit back, stay loose, because you're listening to U92, The Moose.
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3: Here's your updated U92 The Moose forecast. Chance of rain showers tonight, otherwise cloudy skies expected. Lows dip down to about 51. Winds out of the north, 5 to 10 miles per hour. High temperatures reach up to 69. Tomorrow, mainly sunny skies. Partly cloudy skies. Tomorrow night, lows level off around 57. High of 70, Sunday, with a chance of rain showers. 65, mainly sunny skies, Monday. Looking at the long range, 61, Tuesday, 69, Wednesday, and 70 on Thursday. And that's your updated forecast. I'm meteorologist Carol Foster for U92 The Moose. Right now, 65.
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Hello, hello, hello, everybody. Welcome back. I am DJ Kendall Hendricks, and you're listening to U92, The Moose. Look, I used my first name for once. Wow. Crazy, crazy timeline we're living in, aren't we? You just heard Almost Was Good Enough by Songs Ohio, or Jason Molina, rest in peace. I'm really sad that I got into him when I did, but I don't think I would have known. I was like 5 years old when he died, so it's okay. I've come to accept it, but his music's so fantastic, and he's also from Northern Ohio, where I'm from, so, you know, we just have, like, I have an affinity with him, I guess. Speaking of affinities, I have a humongous affinity with Ben Gibbard from Death Cab for Cutie and the Postal Service. I didn't know that about myself until quite recently, and I got into their music, like, heavily over the summer, and I'm like, wow, this is me. It got to the point my Instagram handle is about Death Cab for Cutie. Yeah, at this point, I'll get a Death Cab for Cutie tattoo. We'll see, guys. Oh, my gosh. Death Cab for Cutie has consumed my life. I will be seeing them in Pittsburgh in March. I will be seeing them. I'm ready, guys. But I hope you guys are having a great night. I'm just sitting here at the station by my lonesome. Been journaling a little bit. I hope you guys are having a great dinner or drive home or whatever you're doing. But up next is Kath by Death Cab for Cutie and The District Sleeps Alone Tonight by The Postal Service. Oh my gosh. Sit back, stay loose, because you're listening to U92, The Moose.

Hello, hello, hello, everybody. Welcome back. That was my favorite song right now. Oh my gosh. That was The District Sleeps Alone Tonight by the Postal Service. We got Ben Gibbard. We got Dental in that band. And then, you know who's on background vocals? Jenny Lewis from Kyle O'Reilly. I don't have Kyle O'Reilly up next, but I do have Mrs. Liz Phair and Rocket Ship. So similar vibes going on. I have one of my favorite Liz Phair songs, Stratford on Guy. It's about her flying into Chicago at night, and I like to imagine she's flying out of Cleveland, where I'm from, because she used to go to school in Cleveland. She went to, oh my gosh, what's it called? Oh my gosh, it's where Lena Dunham went to college. Whatever, it really doesn't matter. You guys are just here for the music. Oh my gosh, I'm stuttering. This is really fantastic. But yeah, I have Stratford on Guy by Liz Phair up next and Hey Hey Girl by Rocket Ship up next. I hope you guys enjoy both those songs, and then I have some more fun, heavier stuff after this. Sit back, stay loose, because you're listening to U92, The Moose.

Hello, everybody. Welcome back. Welcome back. Welcome back. That was Get Up by Sleater-Kinney, one of my favorite bands. I think every band's my favorite band, though. I just listen to too much music. I can't pick. There's too many. There's too many good bands. I bet others feel the same way. But today, I'm mentioning it again, is World College Radio Day. I'm so glad that I work at the Moose. I'm so glad I get to play all my stupid music for you guys, and you guys get, like, actually listen to it. That's really awesome to me. I don't know. It's such an awesome, like, experience and opportunity as somebody who's so, like, deeply, like, into music. So yeah, thank you all for listening today, and I hope you guys are having a great night so far. Get Up by Sleater-Kinney. Get up. Get up, guys. There's still, the night is young. The night is young. There's so much night left. But after, I don't even know what I have next. What do I have next? I have Memory Machine by Dismemberment Plan. I think I repeated this song 20 times in the past week, so it's got to be good, right? It's got to be good, right? Maybe. Fingers crossed. It's kind of a heavy, weird song, but I hope you guys like it. And then I have Red by 12 Rods after that. I'll let you guys get back into the music. We have about 25 more minutes left with me, so stay tuned for my last little bit. Oh my gosh, sit back, stay loose, because you're listening to U92, The Moose.

My fault, guys. I did not notice that was in that song. It's okay, though. I'm going to push up one of my other songs. It is called October All Over by Unwound, which is very fitting because, you know, it's October. But I'll let you guys get back into the music. Again, sorry about that. Sit back, stay loose, because you're listening to U92, The Moose.

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4: Hello, hello, hello, everybody. Welcome back, welcome back, welcome back. We have about 15 minutes left of my show. You just heard October All Over by Unwound. Sorry about the little technical difficulty before, but we are over that and we are locked in. Up next, I have the song Slide by Luna. I found Luna over the summer. The lead singer is from the band, oh my gosh, I'm trying to remember. There's so many bands in my head. Galaxy 500, the lead singer's from Galaxy 500, if you're in the know about them, which is kind of cool. And then after that song, I have a little more like shoegazy type. I have Pandora for Cindy by the Cocteau Twins, my favorite Cocteau Twins album. Ugh, such a good album. It's off the album Treasure. You gotta listen. You gotta do it. But I'll let you guys get back into the music, and I'll talk to you guys one more time. But sit back, stay loose, because you're listening to U92, The Moose.

0: Welcome back, everybody. I hope you guys enjoyed that song. That was Pandora for Cindy by the Cocteau Twins. Off my favorite album by them, Treasure. It's a beautiful, beautiful, beautiful song. And it's a beautiful, beautiful, beautiful night that is unfortunately coming to a close for me. But stay tuned for William's show after me. So much fun. I have two more songs for you before I get out of here. But first, my show Damaged Goods you're listening to right now is every Friday from 6 to 8 p.m. And you can tune in on Wednesdays from 6 to 8 p.m. to see my show, New Music Pioneer. Thank you all for listening tonight. We're going to get into The Kindness of Strangers by the American Analog Set and How to Rent a Room by Silver Jews. Sit back, stay loose, because you're listening to U92, The Moose.
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2: 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My name is Bill Muley, and I'd like to welcome you here with me for the next hour to listen to some old friends. Some singers, crooners, and bands your grandparents may have told you about, or maybe you dug up on a vinyl record, or maybe you're about to be introduced to for the first time. This music is sweet, sentimental, swinging, sometimes blue, but always alive and well. I'm going to start today off with a couple big bands, both led by Harry James and his orchestra, though two different singers. The first features great Helen Forrest, has a really clear, clean voice, on a song called I've Heard That Song Before. Then, old Blue Eyes, great Frank Sinatra, sings for this band this song, If I Didn't Care, an old standard and a favorite regardless of who's singing it. Now, today is a special day. Over 700 stations across 50 countries celebrate the 16th annual observation of World College Radio Day. The theme this year is that hope is always in the air. And of course, anytime we're on the air, we try to bring a little hope. Now, college radio is something I'd actually had a friend who did it years ago, and I thought it was really, really cool he got the opportunity to do that. He had the show on Thursday evenings. I don't know, this was like 6, maybe 8 years ago. And I tuned in a few times. I thought that was really, really neat. But then all I really thought about, even our college station, was, man, they play some weird stuff. On 91.7 FM, like they play some weird stuff, like alternative and really kind of grungy or just underground music. It's like, that's kind of weird. Whatever. Just not my cup of tea. But, you know, I enroll here at school,